0: Thanks for spending the evening with me, Ryan Seacrest, with you on Dream 105.7. Sisney has some breaking news for all the daters out there. You might have heard about this, but Bumble, Tubbs, you were on Bumble for a while. He was on that one. So Bumble has eliminated what?
1: Swiping.
0: Now, I don't know what that means. I know what swiping means, but what is it?
1: So, like,
0: what
1: when
0: does
1: you
0: it mean for Bumble makers?
1: When you see
0: Bumble
1: somebody's
0: bees?
1: Profile, you either swipe left or right, depending on whether you like them
0: or
1: not.
0: Got it. But if you lose it, what does that mean to people who use it?
1: Well, now they're going to turn to an AI assistant. So they're getting rid of the swipe culture, and they're trying to lean more into testing an AI assistant called Bee, like B-E-E, like a buzzing bee. Bee would help match people based on their personality, communication style, and relationship goals instead of just endlessly swiping through photos.
0: Tanya, you have no vote. A, you met him through Hinge, and B, you don't even know what it's like out there.
2: First of all, I should have way vote because I did meet my husband through a dating app, so I should be part of these case studies.
0: Okay, you're not.
1: And why so angry about it?
2: Because AI would not have set us up.
1: They're also getting rid of the women message first rule.
2: Oh, that's fine.
1: Oh, okay.
0: I don't understand you. I don't recognize you.
1: Literally, I thought you'd be like, oh, women should always message first. So Bumble, they're known for that, right? Like when you go on Bumble, it was like a safe feeling of like, oh, I get to message first. So I don't have to, like, these creepy guys, like, messaging me. But the CEO is saying that they don't want to force one gender to always make the first move.
0: Great. I like it.
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1: This just in from Ontario One Call. 1 in 10 homeowners hit underground infrastructure while digging last year. Officials say these incidents could have been prevented by getting a locate. Avoid risky digs and always click before you dig. It's the law.
2: 2025 Awareness Research Stat.
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1: Seacrest here. 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
1: 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What's the story?
2: 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So room temperature, lighting, even your ideal wake-up time, so that every visit feels just right. And then the more you visit, the more it learns you. And it even goes as far as using your booking history, past days, and even online activity, which that part kind of creeps me out. So if you're at the hotel and you have your online activity, is it going to know what your ins and outs are and like all that you like and don't like and your web
1: browsing history? Are you worried about the websites you're on at night in Vegas?
2: Like online activity is very personal. So if they're, okay, for them to have like intel on someone's search browser, I think might be a little too far. But the hotel's not that bad. I mean, it's $325 a night for Vegas prices. It's very reasonable. And you can start taking reservations on July. Or they're going to start taking reservations on July 1st.
1: I don't mind the personalization. I mean, one less step. I'm all for that, right? You use your phone, check in, use your phone, lock the door. We'll see how that goes and how booked up they are.
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1: Madonna, BTS, Shakira, they're teaming up for the 2026 World Cup for a truly international co-headlining affair. The lineup was announced on an Instagram video. You got Coldplay's Chris Martin alongside Muppets like Sesame Street's Elmo and Cookie Monster. The show will raise funds for the FIFA Global Citizen Education Fund, which is all good. So some real talent there.

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1: Samantha, your co-worker's trying to start a wedding war with you?
2: Yeah. I got engaged a few weeks ago, but I work at a small doctor's office, and one of the other receptionists also just got engaged as well. And, like, we're obviously so happy for each other and stuff, but now she's, like, trying to start a competition. At least I feel that way. So, like, for example, at first my coworker wanted a low-key wedding, and I'm planning a big wedding, and now suddenly she wants a big wedding. I wanted burgundy for my bridesmaids, and guess what? Now
1: what?
2: She's doing burgundy as one of her colors.
3: God.
1: But that's so
3: why are you telling her all this?
4: Yeah, stop sharing the news. Stop.
2: At first, I was just so excited, you know, because, you know, you just share because you're, like, looking forward to it.
4: Yeah,
2: and
4: you thought she was
2: about
4: a friend.
1: There's only one thing you can do in this situation, in my view.
3: Oh, no.
2: What is it?
1: Ignore her.
3: Oh.
2: Yeah.
1: You think?
4: Definitely don't share any more wedding tips.
1: Ignore her.
2: Yeah.
1: Or make up some stuff that you're doing, but you're not, so she does it and make it, like, really,
4: okay,
1: really something you would never do.
4: A real-life bride wars.
1: But own it, and then maybe she'll copy the stuff that is ridiculous, and then you'll have a completely different color.
4: Yeah. You know, I'm changing my colors to neon green.
3: Ew. Mm-hmm.
2: I'll give it a try and let you guys know how it goes.
1: Thank you, Samantha, and congrats. Good luck.
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2: Still got quite a crew in the back room. People just come in to watch the show.
3: Mm-hmm. 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
3: Yes.
4: I'm down with it.
3: No, yeah. I mean, we're not doing it. I'm just saying, how crazy would that be? I don't have that authority. I'm not a rule maker here.

0: Thanks for spending the evening with me, Ryan Seacrest, with you on Dream 105.7. One of the power couples of the land has arrived here, Juliana and Bill, also known as Bill and Juliana.
1: Thank you.
0: So everybody knows everything about you in theory. What do you do when they come and say, you guys should have a podcast, or you say, we want one? And I think you came up with something brilliant. And this is not in a time where there aren't 1 million people doing podcasts. There aren't that many new ideas left.
2: I know. So we had thought about the idea of doing one for years, and there was never anything fresh, like a fresh angle, you know, that we could come up with. And then actually, Ryan, I had a colonoscopy, my first colonoscopy this year.
1: Too much information for Ryan, but okay.
2: There's a lot of information on this podcast. We talk about everything, but I had to set an alarm for 2 a.m. And so I go online and I search, do I have to finish the colonoscopy prep? And I get all these different, you know, conflicting reports. And then I see in a chat room, it says, as a colonoscopy nurse, .. And I went, this is the person I'm listening to. I want to listen to the nurse's opinion. She told me her opinion. I went and got it the next day. Everything was fine. And then I came home and I said, Bill, that would be a good podcast. We take on questions that people are searching. We bring on experts to answer those questions. So that is one of the episodes, by the way, is about colonoscopies and do you have to finish the prep? And so we brought our colonoscopy doctor on to talk about it.
1: Everyone is a guru and an expert, and I think we're going to try to debunk a lot of these
3: myths. That's good.
2: I think it's actually very fun because as we've gotten older, we're like, we don't care as much as we used to about like what we say publicly. So it's good. It's been fun.
0: I think it's a great idea, and there's always something interesting. So check it out, Bill and Juliana, the podcast, wherever you get your podcast.
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2: 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On his phone.
1: Working on his phone.
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1: Oh, well.
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2: All right, so let's get to this trending report, Tanya.
3: Okay, so there are two Alexes in the middle of this feud. Alex Earl is one, and she is a TikTok influencer entrepreneur. Alex Cooper is the other one. She is the host of Call Her Daddy, podcaster, entrepreneur.
2: Big star.
3: Yes. So that's who the feud is between, okay? So it all started because they were in business together, and then they had a big falling out. Nobody really knows what happened, but Alex Earl was kind of subtweeting. She was liking and reposting social posts of people.
4: Like mean posts.
3: Mean posts on Alex Cooper, calling her an ambulance chaser, all these things, okay? Alex Cooper basically makes a TikTok and just says, hey, Alex Earl, stop with the side things. You didn't sign an NDA. Tell everybody what your beef is with me. I'm done with the subtweets. Bring it. She finally was asked by Craig Melvin on the Today Show because she was there promoting. She's on the cover of Sports Illustrated swimsuit issue. So he basically asks her, what's the deal with the beef with you and Alex Cooper? And she said, I'm trying to keep things positive. Why wouldn't we ruin such a good day talking about something not so great? Craig went on and kind of pushed her, and he said, so is this feud exaggerated or what's going on? And she said, yeah, it's exaggerated. I love everyone. So now we're all like confused because why isn't she speaking up on it now?
2: Now, who cares?
3: Everybody.
5: Yeah, I'm kind of out on the whole feud.
2: She doesn't want to respond. Maybe she doesn't want to ruin her day. Like, fine, great. Move on.
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1: Z100, you're on air with Ryan Seacrest. And the formula for a number one hit back in the 2000s seemed to be to pair a big rapper with a female pop star providing the hook. But with Nelly and Ashanti, it also turned out to be the recipe for much more of a successful marriage. The fellow superstars tied the knot in 2023 and share a child together, Kareem, who was born just last July. But this isn't the first time Nelly and Ashanti have been together. They dated on and off for nearly a decade, beginning in 2013, before going their separate ways. So what made it click for them the second time around? For Nelly, it came down to destiny and a mutual understanding that the bond they have is special.
2: I think like a lot of stuff, you know, when you separate, if it's something that truly is meant to be, it'll be. And if it's something that you find out that it actually brings you more joy than it, than, you know, not. And I base that on any relationship with anybody that I have in my life. Does this person bring more good than it brings bad? So it doesn't matter who it is. And if they don't, then I politely remove myself. And if it does, then you understand and you continue on with the bonding. But, I think with this, it was meant to be, man. And, you know, we're both enjoying it. Yeah, like we're married now, so it don't matter.
1: You gotta love that Nelly and Ashanti ended up together, and they might end up on a track, a new track as well. Nelly's currently working on Heartland 2, the follow-up to his country-inspired project. He tells us Ashanti's working on her own stuff as well.
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1: All right, guys, that's going to do it for us. Tomorrow we are back with a whole lot more. Until then, have a great Thursday. We'll talk to you as the weekend begins.

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And I'm still so bad at it. 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

0: 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Good morning. It is 5:30 with Curtis and Melanie in the morning on a finally.
1: Oh my God.
0: Finally Friday.
1: Stop it.
0: Four finalies.
1: No, really. I think that this has been the longest week of my life.
0: It has been.
1: I don't know what's happening. It's just, the thing is, I was on vacation last week. Was it last?
0: It was last week.
1: Okay. I was on vacation last week. So
0: yeah,
1: the first.
0: You gotta change that term. Because you weren't.
1: Oh, no, I'm sorry. I was on a trip.
0: It was definitely not.
1: We were just talking about this because
0: yeah.
1: Disney with your family is not a vacation.
0: No, it's a great trip.
1: It's an amazing, incredible, chaotic trip in the best way. It's
0: but
1: so busy and fun.
0: Recharging your battery and feeling good. Yeah.
1: No. So on a trip last week, off work last week. So already when you're coming back from something like that, you know that you're in for it.
0: Yeah.
1: Right? It's going to be a long week.
0: Yeah.
1: But on top of that, with the kids wrapping up school this
0: crazy.
1: Week too.
0: Yeah.
1: It's just been like every day there's been something going on.
0: Yeah.
1: In addition to having to retrain my body to be up at an hour that nobody should be up at.
0: That's it. Welcome to it because you are up with us.
1: Yeah, yeah, you know what I'm talking about.
0: When you know, you know.
1: When you know, you know. So it's been crazy.
0: It has been crazy.
1: And I feel you. It has been a long, long week.
0: Yeah.
1: And today's day one of summer for the kids.
0: I love it. I knew it was day one of summer because I came downstairs this morning to start getting ready, and my son was sleeping on the couch. I'm like, he couldn't even put himself to bed. Just TV on.
1: Aww.
0: He's sleeping on the couch.
1: Such a teenager thing.
0: Oh.
1: We were talking yesterday about how you are very much a last day of school person.
0: Yes.
1: And I'm a first day of school person.
0: Yeah.
1: And how kids are like really excited on the last day of school.
0: Yeah.
1: My daughter Margot, my 7-year-old, everybody's coming out of school yesterday. Woo, school's out. Like so excited. Margot comes walking out pouting, sad.
0: Aww.
1: She came right up to me, hugged me, started crying.
0: Aww.
1: Because she's going to miss all of her friends and she doesn't want the school year to end.
0: Bless her. That's
1: I'm like,
0: so sweet.
1: That's exactly how I was the last
0: yeah.
1: day of school. It was always
0: Aww.
1: Like a sad thing
0: yeah.
1: for me. Oh my, we got to turn that around. I'm
0: yeah.
1: like, girl, we're going to have so much fun. I brought them to the Kingpin. I
0: nice.
1: Was like, we're going to have a great time. But meanwhile, inside, I'm like, I get it. I understand.
0: It's
1: sad. You're like, hey, bye. I don't know when I'm going to see you again.
0: Totally.
1: You know?
0: Yeah, it was a little emotional, at least for me, just with Deacon. Yesterday,
1: because
0: my oldest graduated from grade 8.
1: Yes.
0: And I'm like, he's never going to go. That was the last time I ever picked him up.
1: Yes.
0: From that school.
1: Yes.
0: Because now he's going to be taking a bus.
1: He's going to be taking the bus.
0: Yeah.
1: And he'll be like, Dad, can you pick me up after football practice?
2: Can we go? What are we having for dinner?
1: Yeah.
2: What's for dinner?
1: I'll only come home for dinner if it's something good.
2: Yeah.
1: I used to say that all the time. That's so bad.
0: So yeah, we're into it. Summer vacation underway.
1: Into the thick of it. And speaking of the thick of it, it is really thick outside right now. It's like a horror movie.
0: Yeah, very foggy. We are under a fog advisory here for this morning. Today, though, looking good. A mix of sun and cloud. A high at 24. Going to feel like 29. The weekend's sunshine. Mid-20s.
1: Yes.
0: Mid to high.
1: Yeah.
0: Yeah. So we do have a beautiful weekend ahead.
1: It's going to be gorgeous.
0: Yeah, text just came into 905-685-1057. Disney is the best, but it is not relaxing.
1: No.
0: LOL.
1: It's the, in fact, the opposite. I would have been more relaxed if I just stayed here and worked.
0: You would have had more in your gas tank if you would have worked last
1: week. Yeah, absolutely.
0: Yeah.
1: It's
0: so,
1: taken, my body is still not back to normal today.
0: No.
1: It's taking a full week.
0: Now, you're doing nothing this weekend though, right?
1: I'm doing nothing this
0: Good.
1: Weekend. Good. Yeah.
0: Oh.
1: It's a weekend of chilling.
0: I'm a little jelly.
1: Mm-hmm. You'll get there.
0: Oh yeah, we'll get there.
1: Yeah.
0: Next Wednesday we get off.
1: We do.
0: Canada Day.
1: Canada Day. Canada Day. Canada, Canada, Canada Day.
0: Only 4 more days
1: Whoa,
0: of that song
1: that
0: coming
1: a,
0: up.
1: That was a lot for this early in the morning.
0: I liked it.
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4: QEW for area bound at Bartlett. Construction's blocking the right lane for area bound approaching Bowen. Construction blocking the right lane there. And for area bound at Gilmore, construction blocking the right lane. Also, the for area bound on ramp from Thompson Road is closed for ongoing construction. If you're Toronto bound at Central Avenue, construction there blocking the left lane. That's a smooth ride right the way up to the Burlington Skyway. 406 is up to speed in both directions. 405, 420 and Highway 58, nice and quiet. 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

0: 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Melanie, your kids are a little bit younger, so I don't know if, like, this terminology is in their world yet. But I know for my older boy, this is something that he at least has heard, and I've been hearing more about this term, and that is mogging.
1: Mogging.
0: Or look maxing.
1: I've heard of the look maxing.
0: Yeah.
1: Is mogging the same thing?
0: It's basically the same thing. So it started for an anagram for a mog, the alpha male of the group.
1: Oh, okay.
0: But mogging basically is using your looks and trying to use your looks to surpass others.
1: Oh.
0: As I'm better, and that's like the look maxing. Using your, it's like social credit, and this has been around for thousands of years too.
1: Yeah.
0: But it's basically trying to make your appearance to surpass others.
1: Oh, I see.
0: You know what I mean?
1: Okay, yeah, yeah.
0: And I'm like, man, I am so glad I'm not growing up in this generation.
1: Yeah, I feel like this was always a thing though.
0: Yeah.
1: Especially like, I don't know about the guy world. But in the girl world, this is a huge thing.
0: It's been around literally for thousands of years.
1: Yeah, I feel like when you're young, you're trying to figure out like your social status and
0: totally.
1: Where you stand. And then you start to dress in a way that pleases other people because you want to be accepted.
0: Totally.
1: It's like external validation.
0: Totally.
1: But then the older you get, you realize you want to start dressing nice because you want nice things.
0: Because it makes you feel good.
1: Because you want to excel in your career, your school, or whatever you're doing.
0: And it's just, yeah, it's for you. It's not trying to surpass others.
1: I had my nana was always like right till the end. She liked to do herself up nice, like get her nails done, do her makeup, dress nice. And I definitely take after her. Like
0: nice.
1: It's very important to me to look presentable.
0: Nice.
1: So when you think about it like that, when you want to look good just because it makes you feel good, that's what you should be doing. You shouldn't be doing it because you want to look better than everybody else and all of your friends.
0: To try and surpass others.
1: But at that age, you don't quite understand that concept yet, you know?
0: Texter saying, I think of mogging and I think of Zoolander. That's pretty much, that's very true.
1: The look maxing is that face he'd give.
0: Yeah, the blue steel.
1: Blue steel, that's what it was, yeah.
0: It makes me sad that this is like what's going around for the kids and like being presented to them.
1: Yeah.
0: I don't like it.
1: I know.
0: I don't like it at all. Oh, and, not that any young kids are listening right now. But parents, if your kids ever bring up this alpha male thing, which is a big thing now, it's like, I'm the alpha.
1: No.
0: I'm going to say this. Anytime I've seen someone describe themselves as an alpha
1: means that they are not one.
0: They are a beta.
1: Yeah.
0: It is the most beta thing to do to declare yourself an alpha male.
1: Right.
0: Or an alpha of the group. Could be an alpha female too.
1: Right. I don't even really know what any of that means.
0: Leader of the pack.
1: I know, but I know what it means,
0: yeah.
1: But I don't think I've ever met somebody that is trying to do that.
0: I have met people, the whole thing with that whole world is they would never describe themselves as it. It's through their actions that you're like, oh, that's an alpha.
1: Oh.
0: It's through their...
1: I feel like guys would see this more than girls would in the group. Like, I think you would be able to see that. And, like, for me, I would have no idea who, like, the alpha male is. Like, I don't care.
0: Exactly.
1: I don't look at guys like that.
0: Another texter, I just dropped my son off at rowing and he was listening to this conversation and started laughing because I caught him saying these ridiculous words.
1: Mogging?
0: Mogging, look maxing.
1: Wow.
0: Yeah.
1: Well, let's just try to teach the youth of our nation to feel good about themselves for themselves and not for others.
0: Love that.
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3: Some heavy patches of road work this morning. QEW, Fort Erie bound at Bartlett, construction blocking the right lane. Then Fort Erie bound approaching Bowen, construction blocking the right lane. Fort Erie bound at Gilmore, the right lane is also blocked for construction. And the Fort Erie bound on ramp from Thompson Road closed. Toronto bound at Central Avenue, construction blocking the left lane. From there, it's a clear drive. 406 is looking good in both directions. 405, 420 and Highway 58 also nice and quiet this morning. 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
1: Good morning. It is 6 o'clock on your finally Friday. Coming up before 6:30, people ranked the celebrities with the most annoying voices. And I got to tell you, a lot of the voices on this list, I think they're fantastic.
2: Okay.
1: I think they're brilliant voices.
2: I think an annoying voice can be like the best part of the voice.
1: Distinguished.
2: Yes.
1: Yeah. So we're going to talk about that coming up before 6:30.
2: Okay. And before that, we're going to talk some old school phrases that parents should not be using with their kids anymore. This is perfect for the first day of summer. Perhaps you use these. I don't know. At the end of the day, you do you. But we'll talk about it anyway.
1: I'll give you something to cry about.
2: That's what. That's

0: that we should not be using on our kids.
1: Okay.
0: And I'm here to say that I've used a couple of these. Okay. Because we're not perfect.
1: No.
0: The first one is because I said so.
1: Oh, I use that.
0: Yeah, my dad used to always say that, and it would infuriate me when I was a kid, because I'm like, but who are you?
1: I am the deity in this house.
0: But I remember being a teenage girl being like, okay, but I also have my own opinions as well.
1: Totally.
0: Like, why do we have to just do what you say all the time? Like, why don't you listen to me too?
1: Because me and mommy, that's my kids, because I say that to my kids, because I said so. Well, what, because this is not a democracy.
0: Okay, so.
1: I am in a totalitarian, this is a totalitarian household.
0: Oh my God.
1: It's like an oligarchy. Me and mommy are the top tier.
0: Okay, so this apparently saying that only teaches kids to avoid their curiosity and to never compromise. They say that using this phrase can teach kids to be fearful and anxious rather than confident and self-assured.
1: Okay.
0: Okay, we'll move on.
1: Because I said so.
0: I'll give you something to cry about.
1: I said that right off the bat, and I heard that so much as a kid.
0: Did you? I never heard that one.
1: Yeah. I'll give you something to cry about. Keep on crying. I'll give you something to cry about. It's like, I'm already crying.
0: How about life isn't fair?
1: That's like the motto of my house.
0: Okay,
1: I say that all the time, because life's not fair. It's never going to be fair.
0: I love how you're sticking up for all of these. Okay.
1: No, really, only two out of three.
0: So this shuts down a child's concerns and forces them to suppress their complex emotions, only breeds emotionally detached, cold adults.
1: I disagree strongly with that one. Your kids learning from a young age that life is not fair is an important lesson for them to learn, because it's not fair.
0: I agree, but I think that it's all about context and when we're saying it to them.
1: I say it every time they say, that's not fair.
0: Yeah.
1: And I go, what do you think I'm going to say? And they go, life's not fair.
0: So
1: I'm sticking up for two out of three.
0: Okay. That one is apparently justification for emotional neglect as well.
1: Dear. Well, I guess I'm a bad parent.
0: I'll get to the one that I use all the time. You're too young to understand was on this list. I've never said that one.
1: I've never said that one because they do have complex emotions and feelings.
0: Yes. Yeah. You call this clean?
1: I don't say that, but I will be like, do you think that this is good?
0: Yeah, I don't
1: Are you
0: see
1: happy
0: anything,
1: with this?
0: I don't see anything wrong with that one. Like, oh, but it's because if they're trying, you can't just dismiss that, right?
1: I have and will continue to. When you get to teenage years, you'll see this.
0: Yeah.
1: My wife has said something to me like, I've asked Deacon to clean his room like three times and he hasn't gotten to it.
0: Mm-hmm.
1: I will literally just walk into his room, knock first because I want to be respectful. And I'll go, this needs to be taken care of now.
0: Mm-hmm.
1: And in 15, she's like, why does it work when you do it? I'm like, you got to have the dad voice.
0: Well,
1: care of this now.
0: But see, I have the mom voice, which I would argue is even scarier sometimes.
1: I don't know.
0: It is in my house.
1: Okay, fair point.
0: Okay, I put a roof over your head and food on the table. I've never said that.
1: I've never said that directly.
0: No.
1: Because that's the base level of what a parent's supposed to do.
0: Yeah, exactly. That's like, literally
1: our job.
0: Yes.
1: Yeah.
0: This is the one I've used before. Oh. You're just tired. I've
1: said that so many times. I think I've said that this week.
0: Yeah.
1: You're just overtired. And
0: you're just tired. Okay. So apparently that makes them less emotionally intelligent. It teaches them that their emotions don't matter and should be avoided.
1: Well, I don't like this. This is too therapy for me.
0: Okay.
1: Most of these are fine.
0: How about this one? Children should be seen and not heard.
1: No, that's like from
0: horrible.
1: That's like from the 1910s.
0: This one, this is my house, not yours?
1: No, it's our house.
0: Oh, I hope that people are not saying that to their kids.
1: No, this is our house.
0: So that's that.
1: But I am the boss of the house. It's our house.
0: Yeah.
1: But I am the boss. At the end of the day, me and Kristen have the final say.
0: Yeah, I mean, I agree with that as well. I feel like the only one I really truly use is the you're tired one. I've said it so, and I'm going to try not to say it, but at the same time, like, every household is different. You know your kids, you know what they respond well to. I know, this is the way I look at it. I was a very anxious kid growing up.
1: Same.
0: So if I can avoid using phrases that will make my kids anxious, I'm gonna do it.
1: I like that.
0: Right?
1: Life ain't fair and the world is mean. It's a great song, by the way, by Sturgill Simpson.
0: Oh.
1: Yeah.
0: Well, have a listen.
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3: Still seeing a lot of overnight construction. QEW 4 area bound at Bartlett. The right lane is blocked. 4 area bound approaching Bowen. Construction blocking the right lane there. 4 area bound at Gilmore. Again, the right lane blocked up. And 4 area bound on route from Thompson Road closed. Toronto bound at Central Avenue. Construction is blocking the left lane there after its smooth driving right the way up to Hamilton. If you are around Hamilton, Link Red Hill and the Skyway incident of volume 3, 406, 405, 420 and Highway 58 continue to run nice and quietly this morning. 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
1: Okay, so you know how all of a sudden you're a parent and you start to say things to your kids and you realize, oh, I'm only saying this to them because this is what my parents said to me when I was a kid.
0: Totally.
1: It happens, right?
0: It does.
1: I mean, we only know how to parent based on how we were parented.
0: Totally.
1: Having said that, I mean,
0: We've learned a lot.
1: Yeah. We carve our own path.
0: Yep.
1: As it were. So these are phrases that maybe we heard our parents say growing up.

0: Dream 105.7, it is 6:22 with Curtis and Melanie in the morning. So Melanie, I saw celebrities with the most annoying voices. And I'm here to say I like a lot of these people's voices.
1: Okay.
0: Like, it's what makes them distinctive.
1: Yeah, of course.
0: You know what I mean?
1: Yeah, that's like part of their character.
0: It is. It's a big part of who they are. And I'm going to start, I mean, if you thought of one celebrity who's no longer with us, with a grating, annoying voice, but I love them. Comedian.
1: Gilbert Gottfried.
0: Number one on the list.
1: Yes.
0: Gilbert Gottfried is number one. I found him
1: hilarious.
0: Hilarious.
1: So funny. Also, Zazu? No, not Zazu. He played, Apu?
0: No, Iago.
1: Iago!
0: There we go.
1: I'm like, what's the little animal? That's like the little, parrot, right?
0: Yeah.
1: Yeah.
0: From Aladdin.
1: Right. I'm like, what's his name again?
0: Kourtney Kardashian was number two on the list. And I'm like, I don't think I've ever heard her speak. Does she have an annoying voice?
1: I don't think so.
0: I don't think so. Number three, one of the most beautiful voices in the world. It's one of our girls. Ariana Grande.
1: Oh, because she talks.
0: She's a little mousy.
1: Well, but that's because she's, sorry, I'm just going to defend her for a second.
0: Yeah, no, I'm defending all of them. I think she's got one of the most beautiful voices on the planet.
1: Well, okay, so
0: her voice
1: has changed a lot, and that's because when she was doing Glinda for Wicked, which she's been working on for the past decade, she was working with a vocal coach that told her that she needed to use the falsetto in her speaking voice in order to not hurt her vocal cords when it came to her singing as Glinda.
0: Wow.
1: So she had to talk an octave higher. Wow. And I've also heard, because Hayley Williams is the lead singer of Paramore, and she's worked with the same vocal coach who has got her to do the exact same thing.
0: Wow.
1: Also, the girl that played Rachel in Glee, same vocal coach, had to talk the exact same way for like years.
0: So we're both in trouble. Me more. So if I have to go up and on. The next on the list.
1: You'd have to talk like this.
0: Jennifer Coolidge. I love her voice.
1: Oh, Jennifer Coolidge is
0: a great voice.
1: Oh, come on.
0: Yeah. That's just a great voice.
1: I don't think it's annoying.
0: No. Anna Faris.
1: Anna Faris.
0: I always call her Anna. Little Anna Faris.
1: Little Anna.
0: She doesn't have an annoying voice. She's got a great voice.
1: It's very distinct.
0: It is.
1: Yes.
0: But it's part of what makes her. I don't find any of them annoying. No. Here's the first one where I feel bad because they're Canadian.
1: Oh.
0: Yeah. Seth Rogen.
1: Oh.
0: His laugh's annoying, but I don't mind his voice.
1: Yeah, but he's a little annoying, though.
0: He is a little annoying.
1: In a
0: lovable way.
1: The Studio's an amazing show. Yeah. You should watch it.
0: Owen Wilson. Wow. That's a great voice.
1: Yeah, I don't think he's annoying.
0: Wow.
1: Maybe a little.
0: Just, I'm sure if we got to like six wows.
1: Yeah, wow. I'd be like,
0: oh. Wow. Here's my impression of Owen Wilson walking through a museum. Wow. Wow. Wow.
1: Wow. Wait, wasn't he in Night at the Museum?
0: He was. He was the cowboy.
1: Yeah, he's so good in that.
0: Luke Wilson came in next. Both Wilsons.
1: Wait,
0: I think they both. Yeah.
1: Luke Wilson. He's got a little bit of a whiny voice.
0: He does, but I don't find it annoying.
1: No, I wouldn't say it's annoying.
0: Yeah. Christopher Walken. Distinctive, amazing voice.
1: I feel like these are all the most unique voices.
0: Yeah.
1: Not annoying.
0: I know this girl, but I don't really know her voice. Kristen Schaal, she's from Bob's Burgers.
1: Oh.
0: Do you know her? I don't.
1: Oh, yeah, her. Yeah. She's a comedian.
0: Yeah. Michael Cera came in on the list. Oh. Not annoying. He's just funny.
1: Okay, Michael Cera's funny.
0: Nicolas Cage? That's not an annoying voice. It's just a distinctive voice.
1: Yeah, no.
0: Texter saying, what about Fran Drescher? Yeah, that's an annoying voice.
1: Oh, that's a good one.
0: And Janice from Friends.
1: Oh, yes, Janice. That isn't, but that was her character.
0: Yes.
1: Had to be that annoying. And what about Karen from Will and Grace?
0: I don't know that character.
1: You know her.
0: Oh, yes. No, I do know her. Yeah, she should be on the list.
1: Right?
0: Yeah.
1: Did you ever watch Will and Grace?
0: No.
1: You remember Karen? She's like, the way she talked, but it was great. It was part of her character.
0: Exactly. A lot of these, as I'm struggling to speak, a lot of these are just distinctive, right?
1: Yeah.
0: I feel bad because I kind of only poo-pooed on Seth Rogen.
1: I really respect Seth Rogen, though.
0: So do I.
1: Yeah.
0: Yeah, I have a lot of respect, but his laugh is annoying.
1: Yeah.
0: Yeah.

0: And now, headlines with Curtis and Melanie.
1: Mix of sun and cloud today with a high of 24, going to feel like 29. Here's a look at your headlines. The owners of the old GM property in St. Catharines have another 4 months to comply with a property standards order issued by the city. An appeal hearing was held at City Hall yesterday where a handful of residents spoke out about the conditions on the property on Ontario Street. In the end, the committee gave the owners until October 26 to comply with the order, which calls for the repair or demolition of the crumbling buildings. A representative for the owners say they're unsure if they'll be able to meet that deadline. A St. Catharines senior is still missing. 80-year-old Stuart Stone was last seen on Monday, and police have new security video that shows him walking near Lake and Black Knight Road at 3:20 that afternoon. He hasn't been seen or heard from since. Police are asking anyone who lives in the area of Lake Street and Lakeshore Road to check their sheds, garages, outbuildings, or places that someone may seek shelter. Speed limits will be going up on a number of highways in Niagara later this year. As of September 30th, the Ontario government will increase speed limits from 100 to 110 kilometers an hour on a number of local highways. The new changes will impact Highway 406 from Westchester Ave to Highway 58, the QEW from Concession Road to McLeod Road, and the QEW from Mountain Road to Jordan Road. It was back in 2019 the QEW between Hamilton and St. Catharines had its speed limit increased. In sports, the Blue Jays fell 6-5 to Texas, and the Toronto Tempo beat LA 125-97. 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
2: Still got some lingering overnight construction. QEW for area bound at Bartlett. The right lane is blocked. For area bound approaching Bowen, construction blocking the right lane. For area bound at Gilmore, right lane blocked again. And for area bound on ramp from Thompson Road, that's closed. If you're Toronto bound on the QEW at Central Avenue, construction blocking the left lane. Thereafter, it's a nice clear run. 406, 405, and 420 up to speed. No problems on Highway 58. In Port Colborne, northbound Highway 140 is closed. 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
7: What's up? 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

0: Curtis and Melanie. Getting you going in the morning.
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1: Okay, so this is what's going to make us all happier at work. Mm. I don't know what your job is, but apparently if you get up every hour and set your timer,
0: yep,
1: and walk for 5 minutes, 5 minutes every hour,
0: yeah,
1: at work, you will not only boost your productivity and your mood at work, but you will just be happier in life.
0: Nice.
1: They say that if you do an 8 hour day, this is like, I'm thinking if you work in an office, if you work
0: a desk job,
1: yeah, every single hour you set your alarm, your clock,
0: yep,
1: for 5 minutes, you do a walk, whether that be like in the parking lot or around the building or
0: in
1: the building stairs, whatever it is, for 5 minutes every hour, and you work an 8 hour day, that's 40 minutes that you are walking every day. That is going to make you happier in life.
0: I love that.
1: Yeah, that's, it seems easy to do.
0: Yeah.
1: But if you are, I mean, I think about like bathroom breaks. Like how long is a bathroom break? 5 minutes?
0: Yeah, probably even less.
1: Maybe even less, depending, yeah, on what you're doing.
0: Yeah.
1: But even like, do you think that bosses would allow this, though?
0: Oh, I think so.
1: Yeah.
0: I think they're seeing the importance of it, right? And it does, it perks you up, right? It keeps you going. If you're just sitting the whole day.
1: Yeah.
0: Ugh.
1: You get into like a bit of a slump.
0: Totally.
1: Right?
0: And then by the time noon comes and then you crash because you have lunch and then you're like from noon to two, you're like, ugh.
1: Right.
0: Yeah. So get up and move.
1: I mean, it does depend on your job too. Like I'm thinking about you and I. Like,
0: yeah,
1: it would be hard for us to do this every hour because of...
0: I think we kind of do. We kind of,
1: well,
0: you know, back and forth to the kitchen.
1: You do, I don't.
0: Yeah.
1: I'm the first to admit that I do not get up and walk around,
0: yeah,
1: a lot in the morning, but I do my 5K after the show because I have the time that I'm able to do it.
0: Totally.
1: Although, now that the kids are not in school...
0: Oh, yeah, that's right.
1: I'm not going to drag them on my 5K with me.
0: You could.
1: Maybe
0: not every day, though.
1: Not every day. So like, maybe I will start doing this every morning.
0: Yeah.
1: I'll be like, Curtis, I'm going for my 5 minutes.
0: Well, but you have your mother-in-law for a lot of it, too, right? Like, she could watch the kids and you could do your 5K.
1: Maybe some days.
0: Yeah.
1: Maybe not
0: so
1: every day.
0: So take the one day.
1: Yeah.
0: A couple there. You got your 5Ks in for days.
1: So I shouldn't... 5Ks for days. So I shouldn't be getting up every hour for 5 minutes to walk, is what you're saying?
0: Do whatever you want. When you first said, you know, this is going to make you happier at work, I thought of a queso dispenser. So I was the opposite.
1: Just to offset all of the walking. Okay.
0: With some nice tortillas.
1: It's all about balance.
0: Beautiful.
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3: Still got a lot of road work on the go. QEW4 area bound at Bartlett, right lane block for construction. 4 area bound approaching Bowen, right lane block there. 4 area bound at Gilmore, again the right lane blocked. And 4 area bound on ramp from Thompson Road, that is closed due to ongoing road work. Opposite direction, Toronto bound QEW at Central Avenue, construction blocking the left lane there after it's a nice clear drive right the way up to Hamilton. 406, 405 and 420 looking good. Highway 58 nice and quiet this morning. In St. Catharines, Martindale remains closed south of Main Street between Dalemere and Courtland. 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I'm Giles Tingey. That's your Dream 105.7 traffic.
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1: QEW 4 area bound at Bartlett. That construction block in the right lane has just been cleared. We do still have issues further for area bound. However, approaching Bowen, construction block in the right lane at Gilmore, the right lane again blocked there. And 4 area bound on route from Thompson Road remains closed. Opposite direction to runabout at Central Avenue, left lane blocked, not causing us too much in the way of delays. After that, it's a clear drive on the QEW to runabout. 406 is up to speed in both directions. 405, 420 and Highway 58 looking good. 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I'm Giles Tinney, that's your Dream 105.7 traffic.

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1: Good morning. It is just after 7 o'clock on your finally Friday. We got our game of the day coming up after 7:30 this morning up for grabs. How about a $100 Lotto Max voucher? We're going to be playing Curtis and Melanie's one-word songs.
2: Yay! We are going to sing for you today. Yeah. It's been a while.
1: It's been a minute.
2: Yeah, I'm excited to do this. First, we've got the breakdown, though. We got to talk. Ooh, there's some good things. Spice Girls. Celebrating 30 years of this song and maybe a possible reunion. We'll chat about that. Also, Ernie Clement. We got to talk about him too. Our favorite Blue Jay. Well, one of my favorite Blue Jays.
1: Yeah.
2: And then we're going to get a spin-off movie. It's coming from Shrek.
1: Oh.
2: So I'll give you all the details because the release date has been confirmed. It's all coming up in the breakdown.
0: CHRE, Dream 105.7, St. Catharines. Licensed to Golden Horseshoe Broadcasting. Part of White Oaks Community.

0: The Breakdown with Curtis and Melanie.
1: Let's do it. Three stories for your Finally Friday.
2: Okay, Curtis, let's do this. Starting with the Spice Girls. So I don't know if you know this. They just celebrated 30 years since Wannabe.
1: Mm-hmm.
2: If you want to be my lover, 30 years.
1: It's crazy.
2: I'm like, oh, I was exactly 10 when that song came out.
1: Yep.
2: And it was the biggest thing on the planet.
1: Of course.
2: And so were they. So now there's been buzz about a possible reunion.
1: Oh, there's been buzz on this for 5 years. I'll believe it when I see it.
2: I know. Mel B, Emma Bunton, Jerry Halliwell, Melanie C, Victoria Beckham, they got together and they did like a fun little video for socials.
1: Yeah.
2: Now, it looks like they are either going to announce a tour or they are going to have new music coming out or both.
1: Fun.
2: So we'll just wait and see. I would go to that.
1: Stop right now. Thank you very much.
2: Curtis, do you want me to stop or did you want?
1: Oh, no, you can do whatever you want.
2: When to me, come on.
1: Yeah.
2: There's so many good ones.
1: It would be a fun show. You know it's going to be lip synced though.
2: I don't know. Maybe not. I don't know. Mel C, she's got some pipes.
1: It'll be mostly. I'm more leaning towards Posh.
2: Oh, yeah. Well, Posh never really sang anyway. It was all about the look, and she's got the look.
1: She's
2: like my spirit animal. Okay, let's move on.
1: Yeah.
2: speaking of spirit animals, Ernie Clement,
1: Toronto
2: Blue Jay, heading to the MLB All-Star Game. He finished as the top fan vote getter in the entire American League. So he's actually number two. Number one was Otani.
1: Of course.
2: Of course. With like 3.34 million votes. Clement pulled 3.2 million. So just under beating huge names. And,
1: helps when you have a whole country behind you.
2: Yeah, don't say that. Well, listen, Ernie.
1: He knows.
2: He's the man.
1: Yeah.
2: He's the best. I'm so thrilled. I was very surprised to hear it, but I'm so thrilled for him.
1: I think Vlad.

0: he was up there for total votes too, and it's like he's having a horrible season.
1: Yeah.
0: We love Vladdy though.
1: Yeah, we love Vladdy.
0: Vladdy the Batty.
1: Ernie has had 7 home runs, 28 RBIs over 77 games.
0: It's not exactly all-star numbers.
1: It's pretty good.
0: It's not all-star numbers though. Yeah. Well, we love him though.
1: He's going to be, I think, the second what is he going to be?
0: Second baseman.
1: Second baseman.
0: He's starting second baseman.
1: You got it.
0: Yeah.
1: All right, let's end with this. We are going to be getting a spin-off of Shrek featured around Donkey, of course. The beloved character.
0: Yes.
1: That we all love, voiced by Eddie Murphy.
0: Yep.
1: And this is officially coming to theaters, so it looks like, hold on a second. I don't know about this.
0: Shrek 5 has not even come out yet.
1: I know, but they've been working on Donkey in the Shrek universe now for a while.
0: Okay.
1: So it looks like it's going to hit theaters on July 4th, but that's so soon.
0: That's got to be July 4th
1: next year, right?
0: Yeah, okay. It's got to be.
1: It just says July 4th. It says Independence Day.
0: Yeah, that's like next Saturday.
1: I know.
0: Right?
1: Yeah.
0: Yeah.
1: I don't think it is.
0: Isn't July 4th next? Isn't...
1: No, I know. I'm like, I don't think it, like, we would know if it was hitting that soon, right?
0: Yeah, it's gotta be next year.
1: Just Google Donkey and there's just like a whole bunch of pictures of donkeys. Okay, hold on. Donkey movie. I'm just gonna look it up really quick. We need to make a song for Googling.
0: Oh, yeah. what was
1: our song?
0: Googling on the air because we care. It was something like that.
1: Because we care. 2028.
0: That's two years away.
1: 2028.
0: Yeah. All right. Well, that's
1: good.
0: We've got
1: many, many years to go.
0: Stay tuned. In 24 months, that movie's coming out.
1: Oh, wow.
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3: QEW 4 area bound approaching Bowen. Construction blocking the right lane. 4 area bound at Gilmore. The right lane also blocked there for construction. And the 4 area bound on ramp from Thompson Road is closed. Toronto bound at Central Avenue. Construction blocking the left lane there. From there, it's a nice clear drive up to Toronto. 406, 405, 420 looking good. Highway 58, nice and quiet. St. Catharines, Martindale closed south of Main Street between Delmere and Courtland. 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

0: Dream 105.7, it is 7:23 with Curtis and Melanie in the morning. Melanie, I bring to you now weird things that people display in their homes. Do you find it weird?
1: Okay. We're not going to talk like taxidermy stuff, right?
0: That was on the list.
1: Was it?
0: Yeah. I don't have an issue at all with taxidermy. Like if it's a deer or, you know, a fish.
1: I think it depends where you are.
0: I mean, it has to match, right?
1: Yeah.
0: If you're in like this modern looking home and you got a deer head.
1: Yeah, that's weird.
0: Yeah, but taxidermy, I don't find that weird. If it's a groundhog or something like weird animal, that's weird.
1: Okay.
0: So that was on the list.
1: Okay.
0: How about glamour shots of themselves? People with just a big picture of themselves. I've seen that.
1: Yeah, that's weird.
0: I'm like, what's wrong with you?
1: Family photos are different though, right? Like professional family.
0: Yeah.
1: Like,
0: no, those
1: we're talking
0: wonderful.
1: Like a glamour shot of you. Yeah.
0: Also, adding to that, a boudoir photo in a shared space.
1: Oh, no.
0: Who would ever do that?
1: No.
0: That's weird.
1: If you have something like that in your bedroom, maybe.
0: Yeah.
1: I think that's okay.
0: What about a parent's ashes?
1: I think that's fine. I think that's really nice, actually.
0: Yeah.
1: I think that's lovely.
0: I've got both parents.
1: Yeah.
0: Not in my house. They're at their house.
1: Yeah.
0: But they're sitting on the mantle.
1: Yeah, for sure.
0: Mom and dad.
1: Yeah, we have my father-in-laws as well.
0: Nice. scary dolls. They can be scary. It's a little weird.
1: Listen, I love scary dolls.
0: You love them?
1: I love them. I had a collection of porcelain dolls when I was a kid.
0: Okay.
1: And everyone thought it was weird and scary, and I displayed them in my bedroom. I had probably, like, I'm going to say, like, almost 30.
0: Wow.
1: And they all sat out. I had them all in the corner of my room. And I didn't even think that it was creepy until I had a friend over, and she was like, that's weird. And I'm like, really?
0: When I moved to Nova Scotia, I had to stay in a bed and breakfast, for, like, 2 months. Until my house closed. And all across, this is an old home, like a historic, it's got historic status, this home. All around the house, doll heads. Just heads. It was the scariest thing.
1: Okay, that's crossing the line.
0: It was so scary.
1: Where did their bodies go?
0: I don't know.
1: That's not nice.
0: It was weird.
1: It's like Sid from Toy Story got a hold of all of those
0: that's
1: dolls.
0: That's right. Fake fruit. I don't think it's weird. It's just like, why would I have that?
1: I have not even seen fake fruit in a very long
0: time. Probably
1: like
0: 30 years, right?
1: It would remind me of like a set. Like on a stage.
0: Yeah. What about people keeping their kids' baby teeth in like little containers?
1: I do that.
0: Oh, that's weird.
1: I have all my kids' teeth because I told the tooth fairy to leave them behind and she did.
0: Yes. Wonderful. Funeral cards? I don't think that's weird. I've got a couple up right now.
1: I keep all of mine.
0: Yeah, I've got
1: a couple. I put them up.
0: Yeah. Like just for a little while, right?
1: Yeah.
0: I don't think that's. Yeah, I don't think that's weird. What about empty liquor bottles like it's a trophy? That's a little bit, in a garage maybe, that looks good.
1: Oh, I think that's fine too.
0: Really?
1: Yeah, I'm okay with pretty much all of these, except there was one in the beginning, now I can't remember.
0: Taxidermy?
1: No, it was the glamour shots.
0: The glamour
1: shots.
0: Don't
1: like that, not a, boudoir, no, thank you.
0: Can you
1: boudoir,
0: imagine?
1: No thank you.
0: You walk into my house, hey Melanie, I got this new picture. It's just me and like, a very suggestive pose.
1: Why am I picturing Kramer right now?
0: Or George.
1: Or George!
0: Yes!

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1: Mix of sun and cloud today with a high of 24, going to feel like 29. Here's a look at your headlines. The owners of the old GM property in St. Catharines have another 4 months to comply with a property standards order issued by the city. An appeal hearing was held at City Hall yesterday where a handful of residents spoke out about the conditions on the property on Ontario Street. In the end, the committee gave the owners until October 26 to comply with the order, which calls for the repair or demolition of the crumbling buildings. A representative for the owners say they're unsure if they'll be able to meet that deadline. A St. Catharines senior is still missing. 80-year-old Stuart Stone was last seen on Monday, and police have new security video that shows him walking near Lake and Black Knight Road at 3:20 that afternoon. He hasn't been seen or heard from since. Police are asking anyone who lives in the area of Lake Street and Lakeshore Road to check their sheds, garages, outbuildings, or places that someone may seek shelter. Speed limits will be going up on a number of highways in Niagara later this year. As of September 30th, the Ontario government will increase speed limits from 100 to 110 kilometers an hour on a number of local highways. The new changes will impact Highway 406 from Westchester Ave to Highway 58, the QEW from Concession Road to McLeod Road, and the QEW from Mountain Road to Jordan Road. It was back in 2019 the QEW between Hamilton and St. Catharines had its speed limit increased. In sports, the Blue Jays fell 6-5 to Texas, and the Toronto Tempo beat LA 125-97. 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
2: QEW for area bound approaching Bowen. Construction blocking the right lane for area bound at Gilmore. Right lane block there for construction. Also, for area bound on ramp from Thompson Road, that's closed. Opposite direction, Toronto bound QEW at Central Avenue. Construction blocking the left lane. After that, it's a nice drive. 406 is up to speed in both directions. 405, 420 and Highway 58 looking good. 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I'm Giles Tingey, that's your Dream 105.7 traffic.

0: Dream 105.7, it is 7:35 with Curtis and Melanie in the morning. It is time for our game of the day. How about a $100 Lotto Max voucher up for grabs, Melanie?
1: Yeah, that's true. We are playing Curtis and Melanie's one word songs. Mm-hmm. Do you know what I just thought of?
0: What did you just think of?
1: Right now? What about our Finally Friday song?
0: Cause I live my life away.
1: Cause it's finally Friday. We haven't busted that out all.
0: It's been like a month.
1: I just said one word songs. I'm like, wait a minute. We have a song on Friday. We haven't saying.
0: Well, that's the warm up.
1: Cause it's finally Friday.
0: Yeah. Oh no, that's too close.
1: No, nothing. No, wait, what are you doing? Okay, so we are playing Curtis and Melanie's one word songs right now. We've picked the song.
0: Oh, we got a goodie today.
1: We got the song. All we need is your word. We will sing the song using only the word you give us. Be caller 10 to play. 905-685-1057.

0: Dream 105.7, it is 7:40 with Curtis and Melanie in the morning. We're playing Curtis and Melanie's one-word songs, and Billy Joe is on the line in Welland. Good morning.
1: Morning.
2: Hey, Billy Joe. We're playing the game, and we need a word from you. What is your word?
1: Cat.
0: Cat. This is going to be fun.
2: Oh, goodness.
0: Billy Joe, who do you want to start singing the song?
1: Melanie.
0: Okay. Oh, I'm so happy you chose that.
2: Okay, are you sure you want to go with Cat?
0: Yes. Yeah. No, I like this. I think it's going to be fun.
2: Billy Joe, how's your day going, by the way? How's your Friday?
1: Excellent.
2: It's going excellent?
1: On my way to work.
2: Amazing. Okay, I'm going to try to keep it going excellent for you.
0: Watch
2: here.
0: Your pitch.
2: I know. This is a tricky one. Okay.
0: Start a little lower.
2: Here we go. Okay. cat cat cat cat cat cat cat cat cat cat cat cat cat cat cat cat cat cat cat cat cat cat cat cat cat cat cat cat cat cat cat cat cat cat cat cat cat cat cat cat cat cat cat cat cat cat cat cat cat cat cat cat cat cat cat cat cat cat cat cat cat cat cat cat cat cat cat cat cat cat cat cat cat cat cat cat cat cat cat cat cat cat cat cat cat cat cat cat cat cat cat cat cat cat cat cat cat cat cat cat cat cat cat cat cat cat cat cat cat cat cat cat cat cat cat cat cat cat cat cat cat cat cat cat cat cat cat cat cat cat cat cat cat cat cat cat cat cat cat cat cat cat cat cat cat cat cat cat cat cat cat cat cat cat cat cat cat cat cat cat cat cat cat cat cat cat cat cat cat cat cat cat cat cat cat cat cat cat cat cat cat cat cat cat cat cat cat cat cat cat cat cat

0: cat,
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1: cat, cat, cat, cat, cat, cat, cat, cat, cat, cat, cat, cat, cat, cat, cat, cat, cat. Oh my gosh.
0: Please tell me you know what it is.
1: This is a bad one. This is a bad choice.
0: It was a great choice.
2: It was a very bad choice.
0: What is it, Billy Joe?
2: I don't know.
0: No.
1: Oh, wait, okay, wait, hold on.
0: We have Boss Lisa
1: in here. I know everybody missed her. Can I give her the answer?
0: Yes. You're the boss. You can do whatever you want.
1: Tag me in, Billy Joe. Tag me in.
2: I'm tagging you in right now.
0: You're tagged in.
1: It's Golden. Curtis would normally do like some sort of like, okay, so what is, I don't know, the color of the sun. But yeah. Lisa's just like, it's golden. Say the word golden.
0: She's like, we're not having someone lose on a Friday. It's golden. You win. Oh, that made me. She could phone a friend. Yeah. Well, Billy Joe, you've got yourself the $100 Lotto Max voucher.
2: Excellent.
0: Excellent. All right. Thank you so much for listening to Dream. We really do appreciate you. You have a wonderful weekend, okay?
2: You too. Thanks.
0: All right. Yay. Bye. Do you like how I had to drop that octave there? I was like, there's no way I'm going to hit that.
1: I realize that I know that song way better than you do.
0: Yeah, 100%. I was like, I'm just jumping to the chorus. I don't care. Cat, cat, cat, cat, cat.
1: You skipped an entire verse.
0: That's like, you know, it's what we do.
1: It's probably why she didn't get it.
0: You guys try and sing along with Cat here. See if you can do it.

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1: Ooh, Curtis, summer is here, the kids are at home, what are they doing? What are they doing, though? Like, what's going on with them?
0: I don't know. Probably chilling today.
1: Okay. Probably just chilling. I mean, it's day one.
0: I feel like I need a couple of days to decompress.
1: Yeah. Yeah. No, for real.
0: Yeah.
1: So, I was reading a lot about, I don't want to make this about tablets and whatnot, but I don't want to get all like, oh, the kids shouldn't be on their phones and they shouldn't be glued to their tablets all summer long. But there are a lot of strategies out there right now from like child development experts that are saying, that there are a lot of things that they recommend doing that will limit your child's time on their tablet or their phone this summer. So, I mean, it's so funny because Toy Story, the whole premise of it is
0: against tech,
1: and that movie is like everyone's talking about that movie right now. We're going to get to that later in the show today, but so they're saying that setting clear limits right now is crucial at the beginning of summer. Daily time caps for phone free zones.
0: Yep.
1: So during, they say, meals or like family time or in their bedrooms, just to set those boundaries at the beginning of summer now, and just to be on them and just keep reintroducing them and keep saying what they are.
0: Yeah.
1: And then that will make it more like structured for the entire summer. So they also say to replace any sort of tech time with things like outdoor play,
0: huge
1: sports, reading, camp, chores. And they say chores with friends, which I think is really kind of a fun thing to do. I'm thinking like outdoor chores.
0: Yeah. Like, I don't know. If I'm the friend, I'm pretty bummed. It's like, hey, you want to come over? Hey, we're vacuuming.
1: Hold on. What about for money?
0: I'd rather do it myself, save the money.
1: Really? Like, what if I'm like, okay, I'll give you $5 if you rake all of the leaves on my front lawn right now.
0: Yeah, that's good.
1: I'll give you $5 if you water my flowers. Actually, I don't know if watering the flowers is worth $5. But yeah, they say that kids become, obviously, are more likely to put all of the tech down when they're genuinely engaged in something fun or social.
0: Okay.
1: Okay, so I don't know what your summer routine looks like, but the experts say that if you set those boundaries like nice and clear at the beginning of summer, you will have far more success throughout the summer of keeping them.
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3: QEW 4 area bound approaching Bowen construction blocking the right lane. 4 area bound at Gilmore construction blocking the right lane there also. And 4 area bound on ramp from Thompson Road closed. Opposite direction, Toronto bound QEW at Central Avenue left lane shut down for ongoing road work. Beyond that, it's a nice clear drive. 406 is up to speed in both directions. 405, 420 and Highway 58 looking good. St. Catharines, Martindale closed south of Main Street between Dalemere and Cortland. 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I'm Giles Tingey. That's your Dream 105.7 traffic.
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1: Good morning. It is just after 8 o'clock on your finally Friday. Melanie coming up. I saw this. It was things that all parents secretly do but won't admit to.
2: Oh.
1: And I'm here to tell you, I'll admit to most of them. It's not a secret for me.
2: I'm sure I will too,
1: yeah.
2: Curtis.
1: Yeah. Because
2: that's just what we do.
1: That's what we do.
2: You know, we're not hiding anything.
1: Not hiding.
2: Why would we start now? Also, before 8:30, we got to talk about Toy Story. And also, the Pixar movies now have been ranked.
1: Okay.
2: From worst to best. We'll just go over the best ones and we'll see if you agree, okay?
1: Love it.
0: CHRE, Dream 105.7, St. Catharines. 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

0: Dream 105.7, it is 8:10 with Curtis and Melanie in the morning. Saw this yesterday, Melanie, gave me a chuckle. Things that parents all secretly do but won't admit to.
1: Oh.
0: And I'm here to say I'm going to admit to most of them.
1: Okay,
0: because I don't care.
1: Let's do it. I like this.
0: Pretend to be asleep. I've done that. My kids just don't care. I'll pretend to be asleep and they'll just be like, Dad.
1: Yeah.
0: Dad.
1: Yeah.
0: Dad, what? I need a snack. Go to the snack cupboard.
1: I do it all the time, too.
0: Yeah. Yep. Nothing wrong with that.
1: Yep.
0: Ben, screen time rules. We've all done it.
1: Yeah, we were just talking about screen time. And yeah, you are the parent. You do what you got to do to get through the day, especially in the summertime.
0: Yeah. Feel relief to see another kid having a meltdown in public. I feel bad for the kid. I feel relief that it's not my kid.
1: Oh, I always say that I like seeing a kid have a meltdown in public. I think it's good that they're allowed to show their feelings, and
0: yeah.
1: Also it probably means that their parents didn't give in to something that they wanted,
0: yeah.
1: Which I also admire.
0: True. You ever throw out loud toys?
1: Yes.
0: I've done that.
1: I throw out things all the time. I'm like, my kids will never know.
0: Yeah.
1: They're awake right now. They're like, hey, what did you throw out?
0: What did you throw out?
1: What did you throw out?
0: You ever hide in the bathroom for a little alone time?
1: Yeah.
0: I've done it.
1: I've done it.
0: I just sit there.
1: Of course I've done it.
0: Yeah. Telling your kids white lies? 100%.
1: Yes.
0: When my kids were younger, like, they're too smart now, but like, I literally go, oh no, McDonald's is closed today.
1: Oh yeah.
0: For cleaning.
1: Yeah.
0: And they're like, I'm sorry.
1: Now they're like, come on, Dad.
0: I did this all the time when your kid's a newborn. And they're asleep. You go in and check on them just to make sure everything's okay. You just go and check their breathing.
1: I still do that.
0: Yeah.
1: I still go in and check on them.
0: Yeah.
1: Yeah. Just
0: to make sure they're okay.
1: And also just to get a little glimpse of
0: peace.
1: The love.
0: Yeah.
1: You know?
0: Crushing your kids' leftover meals when they were littler?
1: I still crush their leftover
0: meals.
1: Too. My husband does too.
0: I get mad because my boy's so big now that he's like, there's no leftovers. I'm actually like, hey, save me some of that.
1: Can I have a bite?
0: Yeah. What else is on this? Oh, nope, that can't do that one.
1: Oh, I'm curious.
0: We've all struggled to help our kids with math or homework.
1: Mm.
0: I've done that. Mm. I'm like, I don't know.
1: Yeah, my girls don't really have much homework. They have done a few things, though, where I have struggled, but I'd never let them know that.
0: Yeah.
1: I'm like, oh, I know what I'm doing.
0: Hiding veggies in meals. We used to do that all the time.
1: I still like make a lot of dressing and sauces using a lot of vegetables.
0: Chuck
1: that
0: broccoli into
1: know.
0: Things.
1: Spinach. I put spinach
0: Huge.
1: In everything.
0: See, and they're gonna appreciate it when they get older.
1: You're right. Right.
0: So it's good. See, all of those are okay.
1: We are here to say we do them all, and if you do them too, feel good about it.
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3: QEW for Areabound approaching Bowen Construction Block in the right lane. For Areabound at Gilmore Construction Block in the right lane there. Also for Areabound on ramp from Thompson Road is closed. QEW Toronto Bound at Central Avenue Construction Block in the left lane. 406 northbound at Westchester left lane shut there. Also southbound 406 is running well. 405, 420 and Highway 58 incident and volume free. 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

0: Dream 105.7, it is 8:19 with Curtis and Melanie in the morning.
1: Oh, Curtis. Toy Story 5 in theaters right now. Anybody is going to see it.
0: Yeah.
1: I have a whole bunch of friends, family members, people in my life that have gone and seen it and said that it's so good. They loved it. Great story. Mm. Very much about the kids more so than the toys.
0: Yes.
1: Whereas the last Toy Story 4 was a lot about the toys and less about the kids, right? Mm-hmm. So they do such a good job, Pixar. And I was looking at this. Pixar now has ranked the best. So this is best based on theater watches.
0: Revenue?
1: Thank you.
0: Box office numbers?
1: I'm like, theater, what? For people, the money. People that went out to see these movies.
0: Okay.
1: Which, number one, is shocking to me. And it's one that I'm going to have to rewatch.
0: Okay.
1: So first of all, like, okay, where do you want to start? So there's 30 here. Do you want to
0: Let's do the top five.
1: That's it? No, let's do the top 10.
0: Okay.
1: Because there's so many that I'm upset with, like Turning Red and Inside Out didn't make it in.
0: They weren't on the biggest box office?
1: No.
0: I wonder if it's got to be adjusted for inflation too, though.
1: Maybe.
0: It's got to be.
1: Maybe.
0: Yeah.
1: Luca was 2021. It's not even in the top 10. That's one of like our favorites.
0: I wouldn't put it in the top 10.
1: Oh, I love Luca. Yeah. Big on that one. I mean, Italian. But anyway, number 10, Monsters, Inc.
0: Great movie. Deserves to be there.
1: 10.
0: Yeah.
1: Number 9, Ratatouille.
0: Ratatouille is a great movie.
1: It's okay.
0: It deserves to be up there.
1: Number 8, Toy Story 2.
0: Great.
1: Number 7 was The Incredibles.
0: Great movie.
1: Great movie. 6, Finding Nemo.
0: Great movie.
1: 5 was Up.
0: Great movie.
1: Oh.
0: Sad.
1: So sad. I'm crying within the first minute.
0: I love all of these so far.
1: Okay. Number 4, Toy Story 3.
0: Okay.
1: Which I don't agree with that, but okay. Number 3 was Coco. Great.
0: Coco's a great movie. Yeah.
1: Number 2, the original Toy Story.
0: Okay.
1: Number 1.
0: Wait for it. Now, okay, so this is the biggest Pixar box office.
1: Yeah.
0: Not Wall-E.
1: Yes.
0: I love Wall-E.
1: It's Wall-E.
0: Wall-E's a great movie.
1: I saw this movie in theaters when it came out because everyone was talking about it. It was very ahead of its time.
0: Oh, so much.
1: You watch, I mean, the story, it hits today.
0: Yeah.
1: It hits even more than it did in 2008 when it came out.
0: Yeah.
1: But I haven't watched Wall-E in a long time, and it is on Disney Plus.
0: Yeah.
1: So I feel like this is a movie that we all need to watch with our kids this summer at some point.
0: Yeah.
1: Right?
0: Totally. It's a great movie.
1: Because I don't think my girls have seen it.
0: Well, they're old enough now, like with the no dialogue for the longest time there, like it might be hard, but they do such a good job of telling a story without the words.
1: I didn't even remember that there was no words.
0: No dialogue, yeah.
1: I didn't even remember that until you just said that.
0: Yeah.
1: Because you don't even need it.
0: Yeah.
1: Eva. I remember that part of it. That's what he calls her?
0: Yes.
1: That's pretty much all
0: I
1: remember.
0: Pretty much you just did E.T. Also
1: Eva. The claw. Pixar should hire me.

0: And now, headlines with Curtis and Melanie.
1: A mix of sun and cloud today with a high of 24, going to feel like 29. Here's a look at your headlines. The owners of the old GM property in St. Catharines have another 4 months to comply with a property standards order issued by the city. An appeal hearing was held at City Hall yesterday where a handful of residents spoke out about the conditions on the property on Ontario Street. In the end, the committee gave the owners until October 26 to comply with the order, which calls for the repair or demolition of the crumbling buildings. A representative for the owners say they're unsure if they'll be able to meet that deadline. A St. Catharines senior is still missing. 80-year-old Stuart Stone was last seen on Monday, and police have new security video that shows him walking near Lake and Black Knight Road at 3:20 that afternoon. He hasn't been seen or heard from since. Police are asking anyone who lives in the area of Lake Street and Lakeshore Road to check their sheds, garages, outbuildings, or places that someone may seek shelter. Speed limits will be going up on a number of highways in Niagara later this year. As of September 30th, the Ontario government will increase speed limits from 100 to 110 kilometers an hour on a number of local highways. The new changes will impact Highway 406 from Westchester Ave to Highway 58, the QEW from Concession Road to McLeod Road, and the QEW from Mountain Road to Jordan Road. It was back in 2019 the QEW between Hamilton and St. Catharines had its speed limit increased. In sports, the Blue Jays fell 6-5 to Texas, and the Toronto Tempo beat LA 125-97. 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
2: QEW 4 area bound approaching Bowen construction block in the right lane, 4 area bound at Gilmore construction block in the right lane there, and 4 area bound on ramp from Thompson Road closed. Opposite direction, Toronto bound QEW at Central Avenue construction block in the left lane. After that, it's a nice clear drive. 406 northbound at Westchester left lane block for roadwork. Southbound 406 looking good. 405, 420 and Highway 58 up to speed. St. Catharines, Martindale closed south of Main Street between Dalemere and Cortland. 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

0: Dream 105.7, it is 8:42 with Curtis and Melanie in the morning. Melanie, a GP or a general practitioner doctor, has shared 5 morning habits that they wish people would give up.
1: Okay.
0: Yeah, so if you're doing these things, you need to quit them.
1: Oh, no.
0: Starting with drinking coffee first thing in the morning.
1: Oh, I do that.
0: You got to drink. No, I think you have water first in the morning, don't you?
1: I do, yes.
0: That's what they're saying. Have a pint of water before you start. You have your coffee.
1: Okay.
0: Gets your metabolism going. It's better. And coffee on an empty stomach, too. Not the best for you.
1: Right.
0: Sugary cereals, we don't eat those a lot.
1: Yeah, those are bad.
0: Yeah.
1: Those are bad.
0: Yeah.
1: I don't even like having them in my house.
0: Worse than that is not having breakfast at all.
1: True.
0: You got to get something to eat in the morning, right?
1: I haven't eaten anything yet today. Been up for hours.
0: You I thought you had an apple today.
1: No.
0: No?
1: I don't eat.
0: I thought you said you brought one in.
1: I'm so bad. No, I don't have an apple. No, I don't eat at all during the show.
0: Sometimes you'll have a little bar.
1: The odd, if I really need it, I do. But I typically wait till after the show to eat.
0: Yeah.
1: And then I do like a full eggs breakfast.
0: Nice.
1: Yeah.
0: Nothing wrong with that. Morning doom scrolling, pretty obvious.
1: Oh, yeah. Don't do that.
0: Don't be doing that. And basically not getting any movement in the mornings.
1: Right.
0: You wait until after the show, but like you're good about that. You get your 5K in every day.
1: Yeah, I do. But again, after the show, it's weird for us because we are up at 4 a.m. We're in here early, early. So,
0: yeah.
1: I mean, I feel like our mornings are not normal. They're not the typical morning.
0: Probably not that healthy anyway, you know.
1: Well, you wake up a good hour and a half before you come into work.
0: Yeah, because I like to take my time in the morning, right?
1: That's so probably better.
0: Yeah, I get up at 3:30. I take my time. I do my stuff.
1: Oh, Curtis has a full shower. 30-minute shower. You get all your business done before you come in. I roll out of bed.
0: And come here.
1: And come in. Because I want to sleep till the absolute maximum that I can.
0: Totally.
1: You know?
0: But that's all right.
1: So then my day starts after the show.
0: Yeah, but
1: the breakfast, the movement, all of that happens after.
0: I segment my days into 2 parts
1: where
0: I'm like, okay, the work part, that's part 1.
1: Yeah.
0: And then the part 2 is when you get the kids and, you know, well, they're on summer vacation now.
1: Right.
0: But,
1: you know what? We should have a nutritionist come on the show and talk to us about how, like, people that get up really early.
0: Yeah.
1: Like 4 o'clock in the morning, what they should do in order to set themselves up for a successful day.
0: Yeah. It's probably all those things or don't do those things.
1: But we can't do those. I can't do all that movement before I come in.
0: No. Yeah, that's true.
1: You know?
0: But hey, you're getting it in. That's what the most important thing is. You're getting your movement in.
1: Thank you.
0: Just wanted to throw that out here.
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3: Still got some roadwork on the go. QEW 4 area bound approaching Bowen construction block in the right lane. 4 area bound at Gilmore construction block in the right lane there. And 4 area bound on ramp from Thompson Road closed. Opposite direction, Theronovan QEW at Central Avenue construction block in the left lane. After that, it's a nice clear drive. 406 northbound at Westchester left lane block. Southbound 406 looking good. 405, 420 and Highway 58 up to speed. St. Catharines, Martindale closed south of Main Street between Dalemere and Cortland. 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
1: Still dealing with some ongoing road work. QEW 4 area bound approaching Bowen construction block in the right lane. Further 4 area bound at Gilmore right lane again blocked for construction. And the 4 area bound on ramp from Thompson Road remains closed. Opposite direction, Toronto bound QEW at Central Avenue construction block in the left lane. Thereafter, it's a nice clear drive. 406 northbound at Westchester, road work taking up the left lane, not causing us too much in the way of delays. However, southbound 406 looking good. 405, 420 and Highway 58 incident and volume free. 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
1: There is so much happening in the region over summertime, and this is one of the ones that I am most looking forward to. It's already started. This is the 25th anniversary of the Jackson Triggs concert series.
2: Yep.
1: So a concert lineup of 24 Canadian artists. I've never been. Mm-hmm. But I've heard so many incredible things. An intimate musical experience at the estate's 575 seat open air venue.
0: Yeah, it's just a nice little intimate open air venue.
1: Yeah, so
0: the band's got like their little shell, and
1: yes,
0: it's awesome.
1: They do food and wine offerings,
0: yeah,
1: as well, in addition to the show. So you can actually get like dinner and the show.
0: Totally,
1: you can get packages that do both.
0: And sampling.
1: Think like. I'm thinking of, what's it called now? Bud Stage, Molson Amphitheater. What is that stage called?
0: RBC Theater.
1: Thank you.
0: Yeah.
1: RBC Theater, but like classy and way more intimate.
0: Like a tenth of the size.
1: Yeah.
0: More than like a 20th of the size.
1: Yeah.
0: Yeah.
1: And like, listen to the bands too. So Sam Roberts already has done two shows, Sam,
0: yep,
1: Roberts Band. Also the Classic Albums Live performing Fleetwood Mac. They've done the Practically Hip already. But tonight, yep, the Strumbellas are going to be there. And
0: yeah,
1: just looking ahead, 5440 will be there. The Royal Alberta Advantage, USS, Matthew Good and his band.
0: Yeah.
1: You've got
0: the Tenors.
1: The Tenors. Choir, Chantel Kreviazic, which,
0: yeah,
1: would be so good to see.
0: Totally.
1: July Talk, The Trues, Finger 11, Big Wreck, The Jim Cuddy Band, Dwayne Gretzky, and so many more.
0: Alan Doyle in there too?
1: Yeah.
0: Yeah. Like, that's a great lineup, and there's so many great bands. Imagine seeing that with under 600 people.
1: I know, that's what I'm saying.
0: While you're sipping on some nice little wine.
1: You're having some wine. And like I said, they do the dinner packages as well. So if you go and you get tickets, you can do, yeah, the dinner package and have like a full dinner before the show.
0: If you're interested in this, by the way, just go to greatestatesniagara.com. That's where you can just click on the amphitheater, and that's where you can start to look for tickets.
1: Yes.
0: Yeah, Strumbellas tonight.
1: I know.
0: That's going to be good.
1: I know.
0: Yeah. So, I believe you can still get tickets for tonight, by the way.
1: You can get tickets for tonight. And, after tonight, it's 5440 on July 3rd, which is next Friday.
0: Next Friday night. Then the Saturday, the Rural Alberta Advantage.
1: Who are a great band, too.
0: Yeah. So lots of great shows. We're so lucky to have so many great venues here in the region.
1: I know.
0: Like, it's awesome.

0: Dream 105.7, it is 9:16 with Curtis and Melanie in the morning. Melanie, poutine is a national dish for Canada, probably one of the ones we're most famous for, right?
1: Poutine.
0: I love poutine.
1: Poutine.
0: But do you know how it got its name?
1: I feel like this is, okay, this is like a Quebecois...
0: 100%.
1: Slang thing, right?
0: You hit the nail on the head.
1: I don't know what it means, but so, I do know it was like a slang. It was like a slang word.
0: It was a slang word, and that is how the name, because it could have gone for a more traditional name in French as a thing. So in different areas of Quebec, and it's poutine or poutine or different dialects of that, right?
1: Mm-hmm.
0: And basically, poutine basically means a mess, a mixture. Or something jumbled together.
1: Okay.
0: So they started making this at the roadside diners.
1: Right.
0: And they just have poutine.
1: Oh, it's a poutine. It's a mess.
0: It's just a mess. It's just all mixed together, right?
1: Oh.
0: That's how it got its name.
1: Cool.
0: You hit the nail on the head with that
1: one. I remember hearing about it a long time ago.
0: Okay.
1: And thinking like, oh, it's just like a slang word in, like, in Quebec.
0: Yeah.
1: But, I mean, we should use it for other things. I'm going to tell my kids to clean up their rooms today because it's
0: your room is a poutine.
1: Your room is a poutine. And they'll be like, what are you talking about? And I'll be like, if you clean your room, I'll buy you a poutine.
0: Yeah, that's a great offer. I love that.
1: I might do that.
0: Really quickly, I want to ask you this. How do you feel? Like, I'm a traditionalist. I've had Thanksgiving poutine, which was delicious, to be honest. But overall, I think I'm a purist. I don't want anything except for fries, cheese curds, and gravy.
1: You know, the only thing I will add that I think is good every single time is some sort of like smoked meat, like a brisket or like a pulled pork.
0: Yeah.
1: Throw that in the mixture and I'm in. I also really like a Mexican poutine.
0: Yeah. It's called Fries Supreme.
1: Yeah.
0: That's basically it, right?
1: Yeah, and you know what? Take out the fries, put in some tortilla chips, and you've got some nachos.
0: Love it.

0: 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Dream 105.7.
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0: 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Curtis and Melanie in the morning as we wrap up another day. We got to talk about what we learned today.
1: Oh, man. What did we learn? We've talked about a lot of things today.
0: There was a lot going on.
1: I learned that I've got to watch this summer. I've got to watch WALL-E with my kids. It was ranked the number one Pixar movie.
0: Based on box office.
1: On box office. But then also tonight, I'm going to see Toy Story 5.
0: I can't wait to hear about that.
1: At my favorite place, Landmark Cinemas.
0: Yeah.
1: So, I'll fill you in on my review on Monday without giving anything away.
0: Yeah,
1: of course.
0: No spoilers, but, I do like it when you go to a movie because they're like, we gotta do a review.
1: Oh,
0: and I love that, though.
1: And you know me, I'll be honest.
0: Yeah. Which I love. That song, the Taylor Swift one.
1: I know.
0: I knew it, I knew you. Oh man.
1: I know.
0: That's one of my favorite songs by Taylor Swift of her whole catalog.
1: It's crazy.
0: It's already in my top five.
1: It's good.
0: Such a good song. Mm-hmm. So I am looking forward to hearing about that. I learned today that we were talking about celebrities with annoying voices, and basically all of the celebrities except for one, we were like, no, it's just part of their personality. But for some reason, I was like, Seth Rogen. I was like, his voice doesn't annoy me, but his laugh does.
1: Do you have it in you to do the laugh right now?
0: No, I had it in me earlier. So that's not really good, but
1: that like hurt my throat to even try. My throat just closed up, was like, nope, you can't go there.
0: And I say this, and I'm not making fun of him, because I do find his laugh annoying, but I have an annoying laugh. So,
1: No, you don't.
0: Oh, I sound like a banshee. My brothers and I are getting together, of course, this weekend. And when we start laughing together, we literally sound like a group of banshees. We all have the same high-pitched...
1: Oh, I bet you it's contagious, though. You're going to make everybody else around you laugh.
0: It's funny. All right. On that note, have a wonderful weekend. We'll catch you back here on Monday.
1: Sounds good. Bye.

0: have me shook.
1: Dream 105.7. Good morning, it's Kayla. The sun is shining, and all I have to say is, happy Friday. Chapel Roan with the Subway. It's on Dream.

yesterday, my timeline on both Facebook and Instagram, they were full of last day of school photos. And I'm just like, oh, I wish I had kids, or I wish I had a kid, so that way I can make them stand on the porch with the sign that says first day, last day of whatever grade that they're going in, that they're exiting from. But since last day of school was yesterday, congratulations to everyone out there, whether it was elementary school, high school, congratulations, another year done. So if there is a shout out that you want to give to a certain someone, it could be a sibling, it could be maybe your best friend's kid, it could whoever it is, 905-685-1057. Let's do some end of school shout outs right now on the show. So again, if there is someone that you want to shout out, because yesterday was the last day of school, hit me up on the text line, 905-685-1057. It's Dream.

So right now we are doing end of the school year shout outs. Whether it's your son, your daughter, your cousin, maybe your bestie, someone in your family, a close friend's kid, whoever it is, whoever said goodbye to the classroom yesterday, I asked, let's do some shout outs right now. If you have a shout out for a certain someone, all you got to do is just text me at 905-685-1057. I love this text. It's so cute. Congrats to our youngest Elizabeth on graduating grade 8. She's off to high school in the fall and we're so proud. We're so proud of her. Love mom and dad. Isn't that the best feeling? I remember graduating grade 8 like it was yesterday. I don't know why that specific day stands out the most, but I remember wearing this blue dress that I still have. Okay, I still have it. It's somewhere in storage, and I had these like silver platform sandals on because I was obsessed with the Spice Girls, and my hair was like in this updo. I remember like it was yesterday, and it was a good feeling. And then yeah, that fall I went to high school, and it was very, very scary. So if there is a shout out for anyone who celebrated the end of the school year yesterday, let's continue with the shout outs. 905-685-1057. And while you text in, Olivia Dean, Man I Need, Dream 105.7.

That's exactly what the student said yesterday to the classroom. Bye, bye, bye. We are still doing end of school year shout outs on our text line at 905-685-1057. If there's someone that you know who said bye, bye, bye to the classroom yesterday after another successful year, I obviously want to hear from you. We're doing shout outs right now. So on our text line, shout out to all the teachers and staff at St. Catharines Collegiate High School. Thank you for all that you do. You know, when I was a kid, I didn't realize the kind of job teachers had until I became a teacher a few years ago. I was teaching at Seneca College, and I did 3 years. And let me tell you, and those were college kids, like some straight out of high school, others a little bit older, which obviously they were easier to deal with. But I didn't realize how hard a teacher's job was until I became a teacher myself. So shout out to all the teachers out there. Another text here on our text line at 905-685-1057. I want to wish my amazing niece, Willow, a huge congratulations on graduating grade 8 and all the best luck to her in her new journey. And a big congratulations to my son, Austin. I love that name. For saying goodbye to grade 4 and hello to grade 5 in the fall. You make me prouder and prouder every day. Aunt Lisa / mom. That's so cute. And one more shout out here. Shout out to my son, Theo, who graduated senior kindergarten yesterday. Aww. And will be moving on to grade 1. We love him dearly and are so proud of everything he has accomplished so far. We are looking forward to watching him grow even more next year. Come on! So if there's a shout out to anyone who celebrated end of the school year yesterday, let's chat. Text line 905-685-1057. While you do that, here's Lou Calla, Who's Gonna Dream 105.7. Luca.

0: cold.
1: This afternoon, 23 degrees. It's going to feel closer to 30. We're going to get some sunshine. And right now we're sitting at 17. Here's Dua Lipa with Training Season. It's

Coming up later this afternoon in the noon hour, Business Boost Friday. So I am still looking for a local business, a local owner to chat with. So we love local here on Dream. And I say this each and every week because it's so true. And we want to give... 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So each week we feature one local business and we chat with the owner, you know, just to give that local business the spotlight it deserves. 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So once again, 905-685-1057. Text me. 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

It's Kayla. Now that summer has arrived, I will say, though, that this next song is perfect for those sunny, summery days where you have the windows down and there's just all kinds of wind in your hair. And, you know, you're taking in the sights, you're taking in the smells of summer, and you're also enjoying songs like this. And you know what? This one better be on repeat, because it might actually be the last song we hear from Ed Sheeran for a while. Because if you haven't heard, after this current tour wraps up, he just might take some time for himself to do the dad thing. At least that's what he told his fans last week. I love this one. It's Ed Sheeran, Martin Garrix, Repeat It, and it's on Dream 105.7. Good morning.

Just a reminder, there's going to be another partial closure of the Niagara-bound QEW over the Burlington Skyway Bridge this weekend. So crews are going to be closing one lane starting tomorrow, so Saturday at 1 a.m., and it's going to remain closed until Monday, 5 a.m. So a middle lane over the Skyway Bridge, it's going to be closed for the full closure. Keep that in mind. And two lanes through traffic will remain open along the mainline QEW. Now, one lane to the Burlington Skyway will remain accessible, and this is thanks to the Eastport Drive Collector Ramp. All ramps at the North Shore Boulevard interchange will remain open as well. And something else to keep in mind, Eastport Drive will remain fully open as an alternate route to re-enter the QEW Niagara bound. So keep all of this in mind if you are traveling this weekend. Stream.

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So M&M's might be saying goodbye to two iconic colors, but there is a reason behind that, and I'm going to give you that reason right after Magic's Red Dress on Dream 105.7. Good morning.

If you love M&Ms, specifically the brown and blue M&Ms, well, I have some news to share. So this is part of a push to remove artificial food dyes, and M&Ms will be launching a new version made with natural ingredients. But here's the problem, though. Blue and brown M&Ms are proving surprisingly difficult to recreate. So we all know that it's an iconic candy, and if you haven't heard, they're celebrating their 85th anniversary, and their parent company, Mars, is investing heavily in developing naturally colored M&Ms in response to growing consumer demand and pressure to move away from synthetic food coloring. So we got good news, we got bad news. The good news is Mars has successfully figured out natural alternatives for red, orange, yellow, and green. The bad news, blue has become the candy-coated equivalent to, well, science project gone wrong. And they've tried. According to reports, the company, they've tried to recreate the blue and brown M&Ms, but they have struggled with the signature blue color using natural ingredients. But don't worry, they're not going anywhere anytime soon, because we're still going to be able to see them in stores, at least until the companies, they figured out what's going on with all these dyes. So those are the traditional M&Ms. However, the naturally colored M&Ms, if this is what you're looking for, they're going to launch in August with a four-color lineup. Why? Why? Just don't do it. And they will initially be sold exclusively through Amazon. So that's that. Hozier now with Too Sweet. It's on Dream 105.7.

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0: Dream 105.7. It's Kayla. Happy Friday. On the way, we have What's Trending. We also have Business Boost Friday. And I'm also going to play a classic Spice Girls throwback later this hour. But there is a good reason why I'm going to be playing a certain Spice Girls song. So all of that is on the way. What's Trending coming up in less than 10 minutes. We're talking a popular summer tradition not happening this year. We're also talking speed limits and more. But right now, Pitbull, Neo, Give Me Everything.
1: Me not working hard. Yeah, right. Picture that with a Kodak. Or better yet, go to Times Square, take a picture of me with a Kodak. Took my life from negative to positive. I just want y'all to know that. And tonight, let's enjoy life. Pitbull.

0: with Kayla.
1: A popular summer tradition will not be happening this year. Wellin Float Fest has had to cancel this year's event on July 5th. Organizers announcing the cancellation on social media, saying that without the full cooperation and support of all stakeholders to create a safe environment, we cannot embark on this beautiful and enjoyable annual Wellin event. The letter from the board of directors did not specify which stakeholders were at issue. Float Fest features residents coming together along the recreational canal with inflatable toys and enjoying the day on the water. Organizers say the plan is to have the event return in the summer of 2027. Speed limits will be going up on a number of highways in the Niagara area later this year. As of September 30th, 2026, the Ontario government will increase speed limits from 100 kilometers an hour to 110 on a number of local highways. The new changes will impact Highway 406 from Westchester Avenue to Highway 58, QEW from Concession Road to McLeod Road, and QEW from Mountain Road to Jordan Road. It was back in 2019, the QEW between Hamilton and St. Catharines had its speed limit increased. And this is exciting. The Muppets of Sesame Street are releasing an album of parodies featuring some of the biggest pop songs in recent years. So as of today, Parody Party will feature 7 kid-friendly renditions of songs by Chappell Roan, Taylor Swift, Bruno Mars, Carly Rae Jepsen, Ray, Hunter X, and Icona Pop. Aaron Bisman, SVP head of marketing for Sesame Workshop, said in a statement, "Sesame Street has always been at the forefront of popular culture, using music as a powerful way to connect with each new generation. From iconic original songs to clever, catchy parodies, music has long helped us engage the adults in young children's lives while bringing our educational mission to life in fresh, engaging ways." First single, and I love it so much, Take a Bite, parodies Bruno Mars's I Just Might with Cookie Monster on lead vocals, singing and nom-numbing about what else? Cookies.

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I love that song. Dream 105.7, it's Kayla. And if you took a look outside, I know there's nothing much going on today. We did have some sunshine earlier in the day. Right now, it is a bit on the dark side, but it's okay because it is calling for some more sunshine this afternoon. Getting up to 23 degrees. It's going to feel a little bit warmer than that, closer to 30. Right now, we're sitting at 21, but it feels more like 25. And the good news is that we're going to be getting sunshine tomorrow and on Sunday. And it's going to be nice temps too. 22 degrees tomorrow and then 24 on Sunday. So, no complaints here. Let me

this might actually make you laugh on a Friday. So a survey found that 7% of American adults believed chocolate milk comes from brown cows. Yeah, you can't make this up. The result quickly went viral and, of course, sparked widespread disbelief online. The poll, which was conducted by the Innovation Center for U.S. Dairy, surveyed more than 1,000 adults about their knowledge of food and farming. And although a lot of people questioned whether respondents were joking or maybe misunderstood the question, this certain statistic has remained one of the internet's most famous examples of surprising misconceptions about where everyday foods come from. So let me just say that part again. A survey found that 7% of American adults believe chocolate milk comes from brown cows. I'm holding my head. You can't see me, but this is what I'm doing right now.

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1: This just in from Ontario One Call. 1 in 10 homeowners hit underground infrastructure while digging last year. 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

It's Kayla. Now, earlier in the show, I did say that I was going to play a Spice Girls classic. And the reason is because the music video for this song is celebrating the 30th anniversary today. Talking about Wannabe. Where were you when you first watched Spice Girls? Spice Girls' music video for Wannabe. That is what I want to know. And if you hit up our socials, Instagram, even Facebook, there, you're going to find some really cool facts. Maybe facts that you've never heard about Wannabe before. Like how long it took to write the song, how long it took to film the video, where was the video filmed, and a few more fun facts. So yeah, you're going to find that video up on our social. So let's get to it. The music video for this song right here is celebrating the 30th anniversary today. It's the Spice Girls with Wannabe, and it's on Dream 105.7.

What's going on? It's Kayla and happy Friday. Tonight, 7:07, the Jays are taking on the Rangers. That's right. First pitch goes out at 7:07. And the question is, where will you be watching the game at? Drake now, hold on, we're going home. 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

it's Kayla. I don't know what is going on with the algorithm on my TikTok and Instagram, because over the last couple of days, I have been seeing lots of Christmas stuff. And I know we are still... we are very far away from Christmas. I don't know why I'm seeing Christmas nail designs. Mind you, I have been looking up nail designs, but for summer, not for Christmas. I've also seen Christmas to-do lists, like what you can do to celebrate the holidays the right way. You know, watch a movie, stay comfy on the couch with a nice cozy winter blanket. I'm also seeing Christmas cookies and what to feast on. What is going on with my algorithm? I did not ask for Christmas things. Okay. It is too far away from the holidays. What is going on with my algorithm? How do I change this? I don't want to see Christmas. Let's just get through summer first. Okay. Ugh, you gotta love the internet. Press and Pablo, 'cause I do, Dream 105.7.

Dating can be exhausting. Shout out to all of my single people out there. But there is a new, and we're going to get into this after Amanda Marshall, but there is this new dating trend. And this dating trend, believe it or not, encourages people to show up as their true goblin selves. And I can guarantee it's not what you're thinking. So coming up after Fall from Grace, we're going to get into this new dating trend. It's Dream 105.7.

Now, if you're single like myself, you know that dating, especially in 2026, can be exhausting. You know, you spend all the time in the world picking an outfit, then some more time fixing your hair. And then you somehow still end up sitting across from someone who says the weirdest things. And then you get the ick. And then you're just like, well, why do I even bother? Why do I even try? Well, there is a new dating trend, and this dating trend encourages people to show up as their true goblin selves. It's a new dating trend, and it's called goblin timacy. So instead of intimacy, it's you put the goblin in front. You get what I mean, right? And it's gaining a whole lot of attention online. So before you ask, no, it does not involve makeup, green makeup, in fact, you know, pointy ears or anything weird like that. But instead, it's where you stop pretending to be the absolute best version of yourself on a first date and you just show up as the real version. So supporters of this trend say that you shouldn't hide your quirks, your flaws, awkward habits, even personal baggage. Instead of carefully curating every detail, you're just upfront about who you really are from the get-go. And they say that the thinking is that eventually everyone reveals their inner goblin anyway, which is where the name comes from. Maybe you have an obsession like myself with true crime documentaries. Maybe you like eating shredded cheese straight out of the bag. Who doesn't? Maybe you need complete silence while parallel parking. It happens. You know, when you need to park, you put the volume down. It's been talked about before. But the trend isn't about being sloppy or, you know, putting in zero effort. It advocates stress that showing up looking like you just rolled out of a ditch, is missing the point entirely. So who knows? Maybe the next time you go on a date, instead of just showing up as someone that you're not, rock the goblin way. That scares me. Lady Gaga, always remember us this way. There you go. It's Dream 105.7.

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is it for me. Thanks for hanging out. Enjoy the rest of your Friday. And don't forget, you and I, we will hang out again tomorrow morning at 9. Deb Mack, who is in for Aiko, is coming in next. She is going to hang out with you for the rest of your afternoon, followed by Ryan Seacrest. And I just learned something before closing out the show. I just learned that the CN Tower, today is the day that it officially opened 50 years ago. 50 years of the CN Tower. I'm going to be honest with you, because I used to work in Toronto, so I would see the CN Tower every single... I saw that CN Tower every single day for like almost 10 years. But being inside of it, I think I've only gone maybe 3-4 times max in my entire life. I know. Cause I'm a GTA kid and it's so sad, but you know what? It is what it is. And it's celebrating 50 years. So that is what I learned, just a couple of minutes ago. I'm getting out of here. I'm going to leave you off with some Rima. Here's The Old Me, and it's on Dream 105.7. See ya.

It's Friday afternoon. Deb here, in for Aiko on Dream 105.7. I am just going to play you loads of songs this afternoon to get us in the mood for what is going to be a gloriously sunny weekend. England playing in the FIFA World Cup on Saturday, Canada playing on Sunday. There's a lot of events going on in the Niagara region as well, which we'll talk more about later. Imagine Dragons coming up, Christina Aguilera on the way as well. But right now, here's Tame Impala and Jenny. This is the remix of Dracula on Dream.

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It is a real stadium anthem, that, isn't it? Dan Reynolds wrote it about growing up in Las Vegas, feeling like a bit of a misfit, dreaming of being a famous musician, and the adults and the teachers telling him to stop being ridiculous and stop daydreaming. Well, he proved them wrong, didn't he? I wonder if any of them have been to see him perform live, because he is incredible. The Imagine Dragons and Thunder on Dream 105.7. And new music from Christina Aguilera coming very soon, coupled with a documentary. Here she is now with Fighter.

0: Penton on the Richer and Kiss Me on Dream 105.7. How are you doing? It's Deb here. So the Jonas Brothers have been announced as the Friday night headliners at the 2026 Boots and Hearts Music Festival in Oro Medonte at Burls Creek Events Ground. So it's the 7th of August. It will be the Country and Camping Festival's 15th anniversary. I think some people are a little bit surprised that a pop rock band are doing a country festival. But if you are a big Jonas Brothers fan, you will know that they love their country. Here they are now on Dream with Sucker.
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Serena Ryder on Dream. So there are lots of very wholesome stories coming out of the World Cup at the moment. I'm loving that. Lots of stories of rival fans getting on with each other and making friends. As a Brit, you definitely do not see that very often. There's also a story that's gone viral of a soccer fan who was carrying quite a lot of pints of beer across the pub to his table. Now, I suppose when you're watching your favourite team, you don't want to miss anything. And everyone's heading to the bar at halftime. So this guy decided to get all of the beers at once. 26 pints of beer that he managed to just kind of hug to himself and carry across a crowded bar and then put them down when he got to his table. Greeted with cheers and applause because I suppose it was a sporting achievement in its own right. And if you're wondering where he was from, Scotland. Of course he was. I wonder if he drank all 26 pints to himself, in which case I'm sure that he was feeling very fragile the next day. So we shall dedicate this next song to him. It's Messy from Lola Young on Dream.

It's Fifth Harmony, and before that we had Ray, who has just been announced as the last performer to join the 2026 BET Awards lineup. It's happening in LA on Sunday. Cardi B already confirmed, Dochi, Kalani, Queen Latifah, who is apparently working on new music as well, so I'm sure there will be some showbiz stories from that next week. I've got One Republic coming up for you very soon, but it is Friday, so let's play a big Friday song now on Dream 105.7. It's Loud Luxury and Body.

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7: A place for dreamers.

Did you go and see her on her It's Not That Deep tour back in April? It is Demi Lovato and Confident on Dream. Now, are you friends with your neighbour? Because apparently most of us are not. I'll tell you more about that very soon. Dua Lipa for you now, though. This is Houdini.

Now, have you seen Friends and Neighbours on Apple TV with John Hamm? Because if you haven't and you're looking for something to binge watch, I highly recommend. In that show, they all know each other, but researchers have said that 75% of us these days do not consider our neighbours to be friends to trust in life. A quarter would not dream of knocking on one of their neighbours' doors uninvited because there is no sense of community spirit, which is really sad, isn't it? When we first moved here from the UK, the first house that we were in, lovely. We're invited to the streets, Halloween parties and Christmas parties. Then just over a year ago, we moved to our current house and I haven't really spoken to anybody apart from our next door neighbour who didn't even smile and wave back until I got back from the school run during the winter and she was on the drive and she couldn't stand upright. So I gave her a supportive arm and since then, we've waved and we smile at each other. We're practically best mates now. Here's The Weeknd and Call Out My Name. 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
1: Good afternoon. Happy Friday. Right now, we're looking good in Niagara region, but we are seeing heavy delays both directions of the Burlington Skyway at this time. In Niagara on the lake, Queenston Road remains closed both ways between Niagara Stone and Airport Road for construction preps for the QEW Garden City Skyway bridge twinning project. In Beamsville, King Street between Lincoln and Green Lane, very slow because of the road reconstruction there. And in Port Colborne, northbound Highway 140 remains closed from Forks to Netherby for road work until 4 p.m. Choosing paint? 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Offer ends July 6th. I'm Lex Tan, and that's your Dream 105.7 traffic.
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It is back, powered by Niagara River Lions, your 2024 and 2025 CEBL champions and Niagara's very own professional basketball team. 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Here's Charlotte Cardam for you now. It is The Way We Touch on Dream.

Another big Friday song for you there. It's Kings of Leon and You Somebody on Dream 105.7. It's Debbie Mack here, looking after the show for Aiko. Alex Warren has an album coming out. It's called Wild Child, because apparently that's what his dad used to call him when he was younger. He said that his first album, he felt that it was the work of a broken man, whereas Wild Child represents a man actively trying to heal. It is being released on the 28th of August. Here he is now with Fever Dream on Dream.

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1: On the Toronto-bound QEW at Thorold Stone Road, we still have reports of construction in the area. We're seeing delays from the 420, then past Ontario Street, St. Catharines. A stalled vehicle is reportedly off to the shoulder. And keep in mind as well that in Beamsville, King Street between Lincoln and Green Lane has lane restrictions for road reconstruction. It's heavy there. We're seeing heavy delays in that area too. On the Welland Canal, the Mellon B Avenue bridge is raised. 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Offer ends July 6th. I'm Lex Tan, and that's your Dream 105.7 traffic.
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Pink Pony Club, and she has had the Sesame Street treatment. So there is an album coming out called Parody Party. It's out on the 26th of July, and Sesame Street have basically taken lots of pop songs and given them a family-friendly parody. So the lead single is called Take a Bite, and Cookie Monster put his own spin on Bruno Mars's song while singing about baking cookies. Other songs will include Where Is My Lovey, inspired by Ray's Where Is My Husband, Go For The Gold, based on Huntrix's Golden, and Got To Go, a potty training anthem modelled on Chapel Roan's Hot To Go. I love it. If that sounds like something that you want to listen to, I mean, I'm not sure I want to listen to it. I kind of like the idea of it. It's released on July 26th. Here's David Guetta and Sia for you now. Big song. It's Titanium on Dream.

0: 5 seconds of summer. That is Youngblood on Dream. A traffic update coming up.
1: What's trending with Aiko?
0: With Deb. Aiko will be back middle of next week. Now, a major push is officially underway to launch a massive dedicated Niagara Region Wine Country Shuttle project to link up key wineries for tourists and local workers. The Canadian Urban Transit Research and Innovation Consortium just went public with a request for $1.6 $5 million from the Ontario Provincial Government to help unlock a broader $8.9 million project. Elsewhere in the showbiz news, pre-orders officially went live today for the most anticipated game in history, Grand Theft Auto 6, with millions of fans racing to secure copies ahead of its November release. But Rockstar Games have released a bit of a shock in a statement saying it is a single-player experience. So for a franchise that makes an estimated $500 million a year from its multiplayer online mode, keeping the game solo at its launch is a massive gamble for them, so we'll see how that goes. Also, yesterday, DreamWorks dropped a massive animation bombshell. Eddie Murphy is officially getting his own standalone Shrek spin-off movie centered entirely around Donkey. It will be called Donkey, and it is how Donkey became Donkey, and he's likely to be released before Shrek 5. There is more What's Trending with Kayla on Monday at 12:10 on Dream.
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3: In Welland, we have a collision at Prince Charles Drive and Broadway. We're seeing heavy delays in all directions approaching the intersection. 40 BMQEW approaching the 406. We have reports of a stalled vehicle causing delays from Jordan. And construction reported as well to run a BMQEW at Thurlestone Road. We're seeing it slow from the 420. On the Welland Canal, the Main Street Bridge is raised. 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Traffic.
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Morgan Wallen and Love Somebody. It is Dream 105.7. If you know someone who is a big Olivia Rodrigo fan and a big Lego fan, you know that she has a Lego set coming out. In fact, two of them. The first one is Olivia Rodrigo's dual guitar featuring a pink and purple design that combines both acoustic and electric guitar styles. And the other one is the concert moon, recreating the giant moon featured during her Guts tour. They are both being released on the 1st of August. I've got good for you coming up from her, but right now, Donna Lewis and I Love You Always Forever. It is Dream.

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2: Southbound of the 406 approaching Glendale, we've got a stalled vehicle reported, and it is blocking a live lane. It's approaching Westchester, where you're going to see those delays. In Welland, Prince Charles Drive and Broadway, we have reports of a collision there. We're seeing heavy delays in all directions approaching that intersection. And in Niagara Falls, a new crash being reported on southbound Dorchester approaching Morrison. 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I'm Lex Tan, and that's your Dream 105.7 traffic.
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And I'm still so bad at it. We outgrew the love we knew.

Well, we are past 5 o'clock now, so I would say it's the weekend. Very merry weekend to you. It's going to be lovely weather this weekend as well. Lizzo on the way very soon on Dream 105.7. Right now, this is definitely a very empowering song. It's Rachel Platten and Fight Song.

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1: In Welland, we have a crash reported on Prince Charles Drive and Broadway. We're still seeing delays in all directions on the approach to the intersection. In Niagara Falls, southbound Dorchester, approaching Morrison, we've got reports of a crash. We're still seeing heavy delays past Thorold Stone Road. Good news, though, southbound 406 approaching Glendale, we had a stalled vehicle reported there earlier. However, we're not seeing the delays in the area anymore. Auto Shack, now at participating Rona Plus. 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

and believed he might actually be cool, as if there was a moment in time when Drake thought that he wasn't cool. 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

Royals from Lord, it is Dream. Hello, it's Deb here. So Drake once told Kevin from the Backstreet Boys that he had his first kiss to a Backstreet Boys song, apparently. And back in 2022, that made Drake join the Backstreet Boys on stage to perform I Want It That Way. Drake told the audience that the song reminded him of a bar mitzvah where a girl he liked asked him to dance, and he described it as the first time he felt noticed.

It's Meghan Trainor on Dream. Now, there is an Australian man who has earned a place in the record books after delivering the loudest shout ever recorded. His name is Joseph. He's 58. He's an air conditioner cleaner and the honorary town crier. And he shouted the word now at an astonishing 122.4 decibels. I think that I've shouted louder than that, trying to get the attention of my son who's wearing noise-cancelling headphones. Dinner's ready! All parents have been there. It's Gwen Stefani and Eve for you now. It is Rich Girl on Dream 105.7. Na, na, na.

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1: Start off with good news in town. Looks like problems in Welland at Prince Charles Drive and Broadway, as well as in Niagara Falls and southbound Dorchester approaching Morrison, have all cleared up. The major highways in the Niagara region are looking pretty good right now, but on the Welland Canal, the Queenston Street and Mellonby Avenue bridges are raised. 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

Your weekend has officially landed. It is Dream 105.7. How are you doing? It's Deb here. Ariana Grande is on her Eternal Sunshine tour at the moment. She's doing three nights in Austin, Texas. At the moment, she has said that this tour has her heart. You see, she would have got a lot of love if she'd have put Toronto on the tour list, but it's Montreal. They are the Canadian dates, and she will be in Montreal at the end of next month. I've got her track We Can't Be Friends coming up for you after this from Jason Derulo on Dream. This is Want to Want Me.

The last weekend in June, lots of events taking place in the Niagara region. There's Bossa Nova in the Vines, Jackson Triggs Summer Concerts, Lavender Dream Sunset Paint Party, Canada Day Smackdown, that's on Sunday at Blackburn Beer Company, with a family-friendly showcase wrestling ring on the Brewery Lane. That sounds like fun. Obviously, England, if you're interested, playing in the World Cup. Tomorrow, Canada playing on Sunday, and the weather is gonna be gorgeous. Here's Maroon 5 featuring SZA for you now on Dream 105.7. It's What Lovers Do.

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1: Good news. Problems Toronto bound QEW at Casablanca have cleared, but we're still seeing it quite heavy on the Niagara bound QEW from about Nikola Tesla going to 50 Road on and off. Also still heavy in Lincoln on King Street between Lincoln and Green Lane because of the road reconstruction that's going to last until spring of next year. On the Welland Canal, the Carlton Street, Mellonby Avenue, and Clarence Street bridges are raised. 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Offer ends July 6th. 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
1: What's up? 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

Langley with Choosing Texas. It is Dream. Deb here, looking after things for Aiko. Have you ever seen the video for Kaiser's track Hideaway? So Kaiser, she is Canadian, of course. The video is a continuous flow. It was filmed in one single continuous take with no hidden edits or cuts. She dances the whole way through it.

Air with Ryan Seacrest, keeping you company for your Friday night from 7 o'clock tonight on Dream. A traffic update coming up for you as well, but right now, another big Friday song to get you in the mood for your weekend. This was released in 2018. It's Panic at the Disco with High Hopes on Dream 105.7.

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1: In Beamsville, keep in mind that King Street between Lincoln and Green Lane is still very, very slow because of the road reconstruction. That's going to last until spring of next year. In Niagara on the Lake, Queenston Road is closed both ways between Niagara Stone Road and Airport Road, and that is because of the construction prep for the QEW and Garden City Skyway bridge twinning project. Coon Road is also closed between Queenston and York Road because of this. Celebrate Canada Day by getting even more for your points. It's the Super Redemption event at Shoppers Drug March until Wednesday, valid in store and online. I'm Lex Tan, and that's your Dream 105.7 traffic.
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And that is nearly it from me, Debbie Mack. I've really enjoyed the past 2 weeks on Dream 105.7. So I am flying to Portugal tomorrow. Asta is going to be looking after this show at the start of next week. And then Aiko will return middle of next week. Here's Avril Lavigne for you now on Dream. It is Girlfriend.

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0: Thanks for spending the evening with me, Ryan Seacrest, with you on Dream 105.7. Malia is our new intern, and you are single, and you now just started a dating app?
1: Yes, which I ended like very quickly after beginning.
0: What did you try first? Because Michaela's on Hinge.
1: I've never tried Hinge. I like to meet people organically, but I tried Facebook dating because it was so easy to set up your profile. Like, I love Facebook Marketplace, and it was just like right under that category.
0: Michaela, why did you consider Facebook?
2: I tried when it first came out, but I don't know. I wasn't into it.
3: Maybe I like the idea. The idea of it's like really smart.
0: Okay, so yeah. Malia, but then you said you pulled out of it right away.
1: Yeah, I pulled out. Like, it. Okay, you can put in a bunch of things that you want, but it was just filled with a bunch of like chuds. And the way that they were like commenting on like, say, my photos or trying to like pitch a date, it was just like so horrible. Like, the game there is bad.
0: Well, I don't want to telegraph anything, but Michaela's been on Raya, Bumble, Hinge, all of them. And here we are. So I'm not so sure it is the best route. The organic way, it might be the better route.
1: Yeah.
0: But then you have Tanya, who met her husband that I married on a getaway weekend in Mexico.
3: And I never would have met him if it wasn't for a dating app.
0: So do you think she should go on Hinge?
3: 100%.
0: All right, so try that. You, Michaela, can try that. It works for Tanya.
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Refreshing the hits. I can see but you when you dance, dance, dance too. She's gone away. 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
1: So they analyzed 16,004 profiles, and they found which words got the most positive response. For women, it was beer, sports, bars, gym, or carnivore.
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1: You get more attraction.
2: I mean, the carnivore's kind of funny.
1: Like meat?
3: Looking for meat.
2: I mean, that has multiple meanings.
1: When you say looking for meat, it takes on a different meaning.
2: I think if you just say you're a carnivore, you just kind of leave it kind of vague.
1: All right, for guys, if you want to lure in a woman, they say, these are profile buzzwords to get traction. Non-smoker.
2: Yeah, I can see that.
1: I like it's brave.
2: I mean,
1: right? Throw it out there. Non-smoker.
2: That's nice.
1: Travel. You like to travel. You have a dog. You like wine. And you like coffee. Now, I put all those on mine, but I genuinely would and like those.
2: So that works for you because you're a man. So put that on your profile.
1: Well, I don't have a profile.
3: And you would attract us women.
2: Let's create a profile.
1: But I like all that stuff.
2: Yeah.
1: So dating's just too complicated still.
2: I know.
1: Here's a quote. It's Friday, so I try to pick a great Friday quote. Be comfortable with waiting a little longer for the things you deserve. Patience.
2: That is the truth.
3: Patience is so good.
2: Do we have it?
1: I do today.
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1: Nothing can scare a singer whose career and passion revolves around their voice like damage to their vocal cords. It famously happened to Adele, who thankfully recovered, and now Cody Simpson facing a similar battle. 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
1: 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I never heard that one.
2: Yeah. I'll give you something to cry about. Keep on crying, I'll give you something to cry about. 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